0: If all at those moments we tell ourselves, it's just nothing.
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1: Yes!
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1: The Trust are very grateful to former patient Ian Clark, who is now volunteering to lead an arts and craft club in the Bradley unit. Ian is generously giving his time following his own stay and rehabilitation at the unit. Here's Ian's story. In March 2022, my life changed overnight. I was diagnosed with Guillain-Barré syndrome, GBS, a rare autoimmune disorder that attacks the peripheral nerves. Within a few days, I became paralysed from the neck down. I spent 6 weeks receiving acute treatment at Frimley Park Hospital before being moved to the Bradley unit at Woking, where I completed 12 weeks of intensive neurological rehabilitation. The progress I made was incredible. Through intensive therapy and lots of determination, I gradually regained strength and mobility. By the end of my rehabilitation, I was able to walk out of the Bradley unit with the support of a walking stick. During my 12-week stay, I had time to reflect on how I might one day give something back to the unit that had played such an important role in my recovery. I've always loved crafting and have seen how creative activities have a powerful impact during rehabilitation. So when the team invited me to run craft sessions, I was absolutely delighted. It's given me a meaningful way to support others on their own recovery journey. And the Bradley unit team are looking forward to the next session, which will be run in the summer.
0: Hospital Watch.

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1: From the Sky News Centre at 2. Scotland have been taking on Brazil in their final Group C game at the World Cup, aiming to qualify for the knockout stages for the first time. Our reporter Joe Rawson is there.
2: The Scotland World Cup party all but over after a 3-0 defeat to Brazil in Miami. A defensive mistake handed Vinicius Junior his first after just 7 minutes. He got his second heading in on the stroke of half-time, with Matheus Cunha finishing the scoring in the second half. Scott McTominay and Lawrence Shankland came close, but they couldn't find the goal Scotland desperately needed. Scotland 0, Brazil 3.
1: Parts of the UK face another scorching day as a red heat health alert persists until 9 o'clock tonight. Record temperatures for June were broken yesterday with a high of 36.1 degrees in Gosport in Hampshire. It could reach 40 Celsius today, something that's only been seen once in 2022. Emma Howard-Boyd is the chair of the National Heat Risk Commission.
3: We are just not ready from an infrastructure perspective, from a health perspective, to the way the heat wave is impacting us.
1: The biggest maternity investigation in NHS history has found hundreds of mothers and babies died or were harmed due to systematic failures. It found women were consistently not listened to and leaders knew of issues but failed to act on them. In news just in, buildings have collapsed in Venezuela's capital Caracas after a powerful back-to-back earthquakes hit the South American country, with reports there could be high casualties. Interest earned from cash held in stocks and shares, ISAs, is going to be taxed at 22% from next year. It's to stop people getting around a lower cash ISA allowance for savers. And world-building games like Minecraft and The Sims could be used in schools to teach children about the built environment. They say using games in the classroom wouldn't replace real-world engagement, but could be helpful as a tool for young people. That's the latest. I'm AJ Walsh.
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and his mama cries. 'Cause if there's one thing she don't need, is another hungry mouth to feed in the ghetto.

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0: Hi, this is Anita Raynell with some very exciting news. 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

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This is Dr. Ben Spencer, the MP for Runnymede and Weybridge, wishing all listeners and all the volunteers involved in Radio Way a big well done and congratulations. Keep up the good work. Wow.

0: make you feel. 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Ready? Fancy a coffee?
1: Over half of us have felt lonely at some point. 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
1: From the Sky News Centre at 3. Scotland's hopes of reaching the knockout stages of the World Cup for the first time have suffered a damaging blow with a 3-0 defeat to Brazil. Steve Clarke's side face an anxious wait to see if they're one of the eight best third-place finishers. These fans in Miami are trying to make the best of what they saw.
2: At least we went for it. It didn't quite come off.
3: The only thing that I enjoyed about it was when it was a no-goal from Brazil.
4: Just outclass. Just Brazil's got too much quality for us, and as much as we've got decent players, the gap's enormous.
1: Campaigners say 1.6 million children are living in overheated homes in England. The National Housing Federation says more frequent heatwaves are making it impossible for parents to ensure homes are comfortable. Meanwhile, hundreds of schools are fully or partially closed today, with highs of nearly 40 degrees Celsius predicted. Laura Vernals is a governor at Belmont Primary School in North London.
5: It's very difficult. It's unsafe, the temperatures that they're expected to learn in and teachers expected to teach in. We regularly exceed 33, 34 degrees. We have south-facing classrooms full of glass that are not designed for this excessive heat.
1: Deeply embedded systematic failures have been found in maternity care at a hospital trust in Nottingham, with more than 500 babies suffering potentially avoidable harm or death. The trust and the health secretary have apologised. Back-to-back earthquakes have hit Venezuela, with buildings collapsing in the country's capital. The US Geological Survey says the first had a magnitude of 7.1, with an even larger tremor of 7.5 hitting minutes later. 80% of adults in Britain say they've changed their eating habits because of the cost of living. Almost half are put off cooking new dishes as they think ingredients are too expensive. And new archive footage of Wham touring China's emerged, where George Michael asked people to get up and dance. The duo became the first Western pop group to perform in the country when they visited in 1985. That's the latest. I'm AJ Walsh.
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1: From the Sky News Centre at 4. Parts of the UK face another scorching day as a red heat health alert persists until 9 o'clock tonight. Record temperatures for June were broken yesterday with a high of 36.1 degrees in Gosport in Hampshire. It could reach 40 Celsius today, something that's only been seen once in 2022. Emma Howard-Boyd is the chair of the National Heat Risk Commission.
2: We are just not ready from an infrastructure perspective, from a health perspective, to the way the heat wave is impacting us.
1: A former midwife says her review into maternity care found a toxic culture within Nottingham hospitals while women were not listened to. Donna Ockingdon's inquiry found cases where babies' deaths were potentially avoidable. Nottingham University Hospital NHS Trusts apologised. Back-to-back earthquakes have hit Venezuela with buildings collapsing in the country's capital. The US Geological Survey says the first had a magnitude of 7.1 with an even larger tremor of 7.5 hitting minutes later. There are reports there could be high casualties. A breast cancer charity says cases of the illness are rising among younger people. Copa Field's most recent figures show a 5% rise in diagnosis in women under 50 in the past year. The Department for Health says it's determined to improve diagnosis times for all ages. Scotland manager Steve Clarke admits they're probably going home after a disappointing performance in their 3-0 defeat to Brazil at the World Cup. They must now wait to discover their fate after finishing third in Group C. Clarke says he's disappointed for his players.
3: We definitely didn't play as we can play. But when you put yourself in the back foot like we did against Morocco, you're always just relying on a bit of grit and determination to get back into a game against a really top opponent. And we didn't manage to do that.
1: And world-building games like Minecraft and The Sims could be used in schools to teach children about how the built environment works. And that's the latest. I'm AJ Walsh.
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I've heard people say that too much of anything is not good for you, baby. But I don't know about that. As many times as we've loved and we've shared love and made love, it doesn't seem to me like it's enough. It's just not enough, baby.

0: Drugs stay in your system longer than you think. So you could fail a police drug test days later.
1: Drug test positive.
0: Be banned from driving for a minimum of 12 months.
1: Come with me, please, sir.
0: And have a criminal record for years.
1: And turn to the side, please.
0: Which could cost you your job.
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60 years of feel-good radio, brought to you by Radio Way. And this is Alan Dedicote, the National Lottery's voice of the Bulls and the voice of Strictly Come Dancing, wishing all the listeners and all the volunteers involved in Radio Way a very big well done. Congratulations, guys. Keep up the good work.

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1: From the Sky News Centre at 5. Campaigners say 1.6 million children are living in overheated homes in England. The National Housing Federation says more frequent heat waves are making it impossible for parents to regulate temperatures. Meanwhile, hundreds of schools are fully or partially closed today, with highs of nearly 40 degrees predicted. Laura Vernals is a governor at Belmont Primary School in North London.
2: It's very difficult. It's unsafe, the temperatures that they're expected to learn in and teachers expected to teach in. We regularly exceed 33, 34 degrees. We have south-facing classrooms full of glass that are not designed for this excessive heat.
1: Two earthquakes of 7.2 and 7.5 magnitude have hit Venezuela, toppling buildings in the capital, Caracas. There are reports there could be high casualties. New research suggests the Australian ban on teenagers using social media isn't working. Since coming into force in December, a study has shown over 85% of young people surveyed had managed to stay on platforms. A breast cancer charity says cases of the illness are rising among younger people. Copa Field's most recent figures show a 5% rise in diagnosis in women under 50 in the past year. In football, Scotland face an anxious wait to see if they've done enough to be one of the best third-place group finishers to go through to the last 32 of the World Cup. Their 3-0 defeat to Brazil in Miami means they're on 3 points with a goal difference of minus three. Defender Nathan Patterson admits they made costly mistakes during the loss.
3: I thought we started quite well. We were comfortable on the ball, and then obviously the mistake gives them the goal and puts us on the back foot again. But I think we dug deep and we've shown what we're capable of, and just some errors that obviously it's a top team, they're going to punish you.
1: And rare treasures found buried with an Iron Age man in Scotland are to be displayed for the first time. It's thought they were buried around 2,000 years ago. That's the latest. I'm AJ Walsh.
0: This is Radio Way.

0: Which sound do you prefer? This one or this one? More and more children are getting measles. It's highly infectious and can be very serious. But the safest way to guard against it is with two doses of the MMR vaccine. It's never too late to protect your child. So for more details about how the MMR vaccine can stop this becoming this, contact your GP or visit nhs.uk/MMR.
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Well done.

0: Hi, my name's Anna. A few years ago, I felt like my career was going nowhere, so I decided to train as a nurse. It was a big step. Could I do it? Was it too late to start something new? Not one bit. You train, you specialise, and you discover community nursing is your thing. My old job, I worked from home. I hated being cooped up. Now I work from everybody else's home, and I love it.
1: We are life-changing careers. We are the NHS. We are recruiting now. Search nursing careers.

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1: From the Sky News Centre at 6, 1.6 million children and babies in England are living in dangerously hot homes. Figures show 70% of parents say the high temperatures are regularly disrupting their child's sleep, while nearly half are worried about their youngsters' ability to concentrate. Kevin Garvey's from the National Housing Federation.
2: We have not invested in this issue as a country. We're focused much more on insulating homes. This isn't a question about trade-offs here, but we do need to focus on both things, notwithstanding installing sort of the quick fix measures like shutters and air conditioning.
1: Meanwhile, the Met Office's warning yesterday's record temperature for June could again be beaten today. Gosport in Hampshire saw a high of 36.1 Celsius. A red heat health alert covers part of England and Wales and will remain in place until 9 o'clock tonight. Two strong earthquakes have hit Venezuela with a warning there could be very high numbers of casualties. The quake shook the suburbs of Caracas on a public holiday. A breast cancer charity says cases are rising among younger people. Copperfield's most recent figures show a 5% rise in women under the age of 50 being diagnosed in the past year. To sports, and Scotland's 3-0 defeat to Brazil means their chances of progressing at the World Cup are in the balance. James Matthews reports from Miami.
3: Scotland fans know their World Cup dreams are hanging by a thread.
4: At least we went for it. Just outclassed.
3: Manager Steve Clarke was left rueing defensive errors.
5: But when you put yourself in the back foot like we did, you're always just relying on a bit of grit and determination.
3: Vinicius Junior and Matias Cunha got the goals for Brazil. A goal difference of -3 means it's touch and go as to whether Scotland will be one of the best third-place teams.
1: Also in Group C, Morocco got past Haiti 4-2 to finish second behind Brazil. Switzerland secured top spot in Group B with a 2-1 win over Canada. The co-hosts are also through to the last 32. Qatar are out after losing 3-1 to Bosnia-Herzegovina. That's the latest. I'm Chris Milligan.
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0: Edna next door is brilliant. 76 and she could knit for England. She can bake anything. And her knees work better than mine. These days, there's only one thing she's not so good at. Remembering to test her smoke alarms. So I pop round and do it. While Edna fixes the icing on me cakes. Again.
1: If you know an older person living on their own, please test their smoke alarms regularly. It could save their independence. And a lot more besides. Fire kills. You can prevent it.
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1: Nominations are now open for three special public categories within the Trust's annual Ashford and St Peter's Hospitals Staff Achievement Awards. 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The three awards are Patients First Award Individual, Patients First Award Team and finally Volunteer of the Year Award. 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It may be someone who showed exceptional kindness and compassion, took the time to listen and support you, or helped make a difficult experience a little easier. Whether through outstanding care, reassurance or a simple act of kindness, we want to hear about the people and teams who made a lasting impact. To make a nomination, go to the Trust website, asphnhs.uk, and click on the panel on the front page. Then pick an award category and complete a short online form. The nominations close at midnight on Friday the 26th of June, so get nominating now. And all nominees will receive a certificate of recognition, and three finalists from each category will attend the Staff Achievement Awards ceremony, which takes place in October. Finally, thank you for helping the Trust to celebrate the people who make the organisation a compassionate, caring and supportive place for patients, family, visitors and staff.
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1: From the Sky News Centre at 7, nearly 1.6 million children and babies in England are living in dangerously hot homes. The warning from the National Housing Federation comes as June's record temperature is expected to be beaten again today. A rare red warning for extreme heat in parts of England and Wales remains in force until tonight. Two strong earthquakes have struck the Venezuelan capital, Caracas. 32 people have died and more than 700 people are injured. There are reports that dozens of buildings have collapsed and rescuers are looking for survivors. The interim president, Delcy Rodriguez, has declared a national state of emergency.
2: Sadly, there have been losses. I give my immediate condolences to those who have lost family members. At the same time, I also ask for the utmost collaboration from the population. The neighbourhood that have suffered severe damage to infrastructure will have to be evacuated.
1: The number of cases of breast cancer in women under the age of 50 has risen by 5% in 1 year. Charity Copperfield claims younger people with symptoms of the disease are routinely dismissed by health professionals. To sport, and Scotland will have to wait to find out if their World Cup campaign is over after losing 3-0 overnight to Brazil. The result leaves them finishing third in Group C. Scotland manager Steve Clarke's admitted he thinks they're probably going home.
3: The physicality, the power and the technique of both Morocco and Brazil, you can see that we have to do something about it. We have to try and be better at producing young players that can grace the world stage.
1: Also in Group C, Morocco got past Haiti 4-2 to finish second behind Brazil. Co-host Mexico are through after winning all three of their group games. And South Africa have made history as they reached the knockout stages for the first time after beating South Korea 1-0. And finally, gig tickets for shows in the UK have rocketed by over 200% in the last 25 years. The average cost for a live music event is now £128. That's the latest. I'm Chris Milligan.
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I'm Michelle Monroe, letting you know that all the great songs recorded by my dad, the late great singer Matt Monroe, like Born Free from Russia with Love, Portrait of My Love, Softly As I Leave You, Walk Away, and many, many more can be heard here on Radio Way.

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1: Do you know that information on the Ashford and St Peter's Hospital website is available to all, even if you encounter barriers when trying to read and understand content online? 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
1: From the Sky News Centre at 8, the Met Office is warning the highest ever temperature for June could be beaten again today. Yesterday, 36.1 Celsius was recorded in Gosport in Hampshire, breaking a 50-year-old record. A rare red health heat warning will remain in place until 9 o'clock tonight. But not everyone's hating it. These children at a nursery in southeast London were loving the water play.
2: We can jump and teleport.
3: Yeah, and we can eat ice cream and we can go out and play with each other.
4: I like it when it's warmer too, but I like it when it's summer.
1: Rescue crews are searching for survivors after two major earthquakes hit Caracas in Venezuela. 32 people have died and more than 700 are injured. Rachel Reeves says she's backing Andy Burnham to become the next Prime Minister, despite speculation she'll be replaced as Chancellor. She's been asked whether she would accept a role in his cabinet.
5: Those are choices that the new Prime Minister, I hope Andy Burnham, will get to make in a few weeks' time. I'm not going to preempt those. It is his prerogative as Prime Minister to make those appointments. But I'm really proud of my record as Chancellor.
1: The Makerfield MP is reportedly yet to settle on his choice for number 11. Mr Burnham's the front-runner to succeed Sir Keir Starmer, with no other candidates putting their name forward so far. A breast cancer charity says cases are rising among younger people. Copperfield's most recent figures show a 5% rise in diagnosis in women under 50 in the past year. Consultants and specialist doctors have gone on strike in Northern Ireland in a row over pay. Routine procedures have been cancelled, but emergency departments and intensive care units are running normally. Sport, and Scotland face a nervous wait to see if they'll be progressing to the knockout stages of the World Cup for the first time, following a 3-0 defeat to Brazil. Steve Clark's side are aiming to be one of the best third-place teams. Brazil finished top of the group, Morocco finished second. That's the latest. I'm Chris Milligan.
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0: What happened in 1938 changed, didn't it? Your father, Hans, contacted your mother, Ella, while you were on holiday and told you not to return home. Now, you were only three at the time, but do you remember what was happening?
1: Yes, I do. We were in a place where we used to go because we were rich, and there was a place called Zázava, and we used to go there in the winter for skiing, and then in the summer there was a lake and we used to go swimming. And we were there when war broke out, and we were told by my father not to come back because we belonged to the Sudetenland, which Chamberlain gave to Hitler because he thought Hitler said he wouldn't go any further once he was given the Sudetenland. But of course that was all lies.
0: Now, you moved to Hungary, to Prague, and you moved between various safe houses. But then your father came across Nicholas Winton, who was organising Jewish children to be evacuated from Czechoslovakia. And you were accepted on the third Kinder train on the 14th of May, 1939, with your brother Hugo. Now, do you remember that journey?
1: Yes, I do, because I remember being hungry and being on the train. And I remember sitting on a lady's knee and she played nursery rhymes to me to keep me happy.
0: So how long was the journey? Can you remember?
1: 2 days, yes.
0: It was 2 days?
1: And one night, yes.
0: And were you able to bring anything with you?
1: One suitcase. And we put clothes in there so that I didn't have any new clothes till I was 11.
0: So you had your suitcase and you arrived in England. Where did you arrive?
1: Liverpool Street Station.
0: And what happened then?
1: And then I was sent up to Manchester to stay with a Jewish family. But I cried so much because I could only speak Czech and they only spoke English.
0: What happened to your brother?
1: He was sent to a boarding school where he was also... Later it transcribed that he was very, very unhappy because, again, he could only speak Czech.
0: But then in 1939, your parents managed to secure a visa and escaped, and you all got reunited in Stoke-on-Trent. Now, I can't imagine what that reunion was like, but you, your brother, your mother and father met again. What do you remember about that day?
1: I think it was the happiest day of my life, being together with my parents again. And then they set up a children's home for eight other Czech children. I think it was eight who came to England without their parents.
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end of a brief episode. So make it one for my baby and one more

That's how it goes. 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
1: From the Sky News Centre at 9, almost 1.6 million children, including 70,000 babies, are living in dangerously hot homes in England. The National Housing Federation says more frequent heat waves have made it impossible for parents to ensure their homes are comfortable and safe. A red warning for extreme heat still in place until tonight. Kevin Garvey's from the National Housing Federation.
2: We need to be thinking about keeping homes warm in winter. We need to be thinking about how we're installing measures to prevent overheating in homes as well. A fundamental question about the type of homes that we're building in this country now, but also what we're doing with existing homes long term.
1: Hundreds of people are injured and at least 32 people have died after two strong earthquakes hit the Venezuelan capital. Rescuers are looking for survivors in the rubble of buildings that have collapsed in Caracas. Donald Trump has given his verdict on Andy Burnham, describing him as very liberal. The Makerfield MP's route to number 10 appears wide open, with no other candidates yet putting their name forward to become Labour leader. Sport now, and Scotland's 3-0 defeat to Brazil means their chances of progressing at the World Cup are in the balance. James Matthews reports from Miami.
3: Scotland fans know their World Cup dreams are hanging by a thread.
4: At least we went for it.
5: Just outclassed.
3: Manager Steve Clarke was left ruining defensive errors.
6: But when you put yourself in the back foot like we did, you're always just relying on a bit of grit and determination.
3: Vinicius Junior and Matias Cunha got the goals for Brazil. A goal difference of -3 means it's touch and go as to whether Scotland will be one of the best third-place teams.
1: Also in Group C, Morocco got past Haiti 4-2 to finish second behind Brazil. South Africa have made history as they reached the World Cup knockout stages. They beat South Korea 1-0. And finally, Harry Styles says it's an amazing achievement for a school in northwest London has been shortlisted for a global education prize. Swiss Cottage is among five in the UK that made a top 10 world's best list. That's the latest. I'm Chris Milligan.
0: It's 9 o'clock and it's brunch time breakfast with Mike Maingard. 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
8: 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She says it's the thing to do.
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0: Mike Maingard.
1: Well, hello there. Good morning. And a very warm welcome. The accent being on the warm. Goodness me. Welcome along to 3 hours of brunch time breakfast with me, Mike Maingard, taking you up till 12 o'clock. I do hope you're going to stay around. We've got lots of things for you in the show today. All the usual bits, and we'll throw in a few extras as well. Thank you for listening. Settle down, relax, and enjoy.

getting us off to a rather cool little reggae tune and a thing called Iko Iko. I've no idea why it was called that or what it means, but it's Natasha England and it's rather nice. What isn't quite so nice, and this is rather serious, is the weather at the moment. It is, as I'm sure every one of you already does know, going to be very, very warm indeed. We have a red heat alert, which means there's potential for all sorts of not niceness. So I would ask you, please, to do make sure that you have plenty of liquids available and that you do drink them as much as you can. Please do stay hydrated. That is one way to combat this heat. It is going to be very, very hot indeed. If you are planning on going out, think first. Do you really need to? Because it's exceptionally warm. And if you do know anybody around in your neighborhood that is vulnerable, do check on them. Make sure that they are okay and that they are also following the advice of drinking plenty of water and trying to keep in a place where it is as cool as possible. I'll tell you more about the show and what's going on a little later on, probably after this toonie. Sound of the Checkers. Yeah.

The sound of the 70s and a thing called Hey Miss Payne. If there is a particular sound that you rather like and you'd like to hear again, or there is something that you'd like to play or have played for somebody else, then all you need to do is send me an email. My email address is as follows, studio@radioway.org. You can also use our WhatsApp. We have a telephone line. It occasionally works. I did test it this morning. 01932 874433. That's the number. And we also have a phone app. So if you have one of those constantly in your hand and want to take it around with you, you can take Radio Way with you as well. Yes, you can download at the App Store, Radio Way app, and you can not only listen to us live, you can listen again to some of your favourite programs, and you can also make dedications, requests, and all that sort of gubbins on your phone.

0: how.
1: Now, you're going to say to yourself, that's a bit different from the one I know. Well, that was the original of the Girls Just Want to Have Fun songs that Cyndi Lauper did. And it was called Hey Now at the time, with Girls Just Want to Have Fun in brackets. Long title for a rather nice tune. This is also in the classification of being a really good tunie. At least certain people will think so. Won't you, Pete? Good morning.

0: They long to be close to you. What a nice position to be in. The Sound of the Carpenters, Garen and Richard, and a former number one.
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2: The Surrey Surgical Centre at Ashford and St Peter's Hospital NHS Foundation Trust has been successfully accredited for delivering high standards in clinical and operational practice as part of a national quality assessment scheme just 14 months after opening. The scheme, run by NHS England's Get It Right First Time programme in collaboration with the Royal College of Surgeons of England and supported by the Royal College of Anaesthetists, assess surgical hubs across a framework of standards to help hubs deliver faster access to some of the most common surgical procedures, such as cataract surgery and hip replacements. It also seeks to assure patients about the high standards of clinical care. The Surrey Surgical Centre has been accredited for its orthopaedic planned care, recognising that the hub is working to a defined set of clinical and operational standards on the patient pathway, staff and training, clinical governance and outcomes, facilities and ring fencing, and utilisation and productivity. The Surrey Surgical Centre provides increased capacity for elective orthopaedic procedures, including hip and knee replacement surgery, and the service is a collaboration between Ashford and St Peter's Hospitals, NHS Foundation Trust, the Royal Surrey NHS Foundation Trust, and the Surrey and Sussex Healthcare NHS Trust, with NHS Surrey and Sussex Integrated Care Board, and has been developed to provide additional surgical resources to benefit the people of Surrey. Louise Stead, Group Chief Executive of Ashford and St Peter's Hospital and Royal Surrey NHS Foundation Trust, said this accreditation recognises the strength of the Surrey Surgical Centre and the consistent standards our teams are delivering. This achievement is a testament to the skill, commitment and teamwork of colleagues across the service and reflects a clear focus on safe, efficient care and improved outcomes for patients.
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0: Way. Yes, in case you hadn't realised, this is the place to be listening to Radio Way. I have noticed that amongst all the requests that we get, and we do get a few, I've never actually seen one from Andy Brown for some reason. Maybe that will change in the future. But I do have one from Leslie. Good morning, Leslie. Thank you very much indeed for writing in and saying that you would like a toonie. This is quite appropriate, as I think you may well know. Yes, it is for everyone working at the appointment centre over at Ashford today. Ashford is probably going to be a bit warmer than we are over in Chertsey. Just about to tell you that. Yes, and the song that you would like is the soundtrack from a certain, I've forgotten his name, but it's one of those Beverly Hills Cops type movie things. In fact, I think it is Beverly Hills Cops itself. It

0: Axel Foley, as in the guy himself. Yes, and the thing called...
1: Oh, a sprint delivery service, we can get this over.
0: Just turned off the wrong fader, and I'm doing well this morning. Anyway, a little bit of the heat is on, courtesy of none other than Mr. Glenn Fry, and that was for you, Leslie, and for everybody else at the Ashford Appointment Centre over there. Good. Yes, let's move on, shall we?

Frankie Lyman and the Teenagers back in the 1960s, 64 in fact, and a bit of Why Do Fools Fall in Love. I've decided that if anything else goes wrong, and anything that has already gone wrong this morning and made it not as professional as we would like it to be, I'm going to blame it on the heat. It's all the heat's fault. And just in case you would like a tip about how to keep cool, we used to have heat waves before. I remember one in 1976, and I'm sure there were more before that. Back in 1864, what they used to do is they poured cold water on their wrists. Yes, it is actually a proven fact that if you wash your hands in cold water first and then run very cold water on the back of your wrists, then it will cool you down even quicker, because the skin and your blood cells are the nearest together in that particular part of your body. Whether that's 100% certain, I'm not a doctor, so don't come back to me and say it didn't work, but give it a try. We'll keep with the heat as we join some steam. I could do a whole program with songs about hot, but I won't. That wouldn't be very fair. Don't forget, if you have got requests, let me know.

Almost one hit wonder from Steam with the song Nana Hey Hey Kiss Him Goodbye. And it's interesting to note that in the song they sing na na na, three nas, and on the actual name of the record there's only two. I believe that they didn't have enough room to write all the words on the record themselves, because the records were quite small in those days. It was a 7-inch. I'm babbling away here. Oh, yes, I did tell you right at the beginning of the program I would tell you what there is to come. Apart from lots of music and other bits and pieces, we do have, just coming up to sort of half past of 10 o'clock, a little trip to another country where we play you an international song. We have a lunchtime sandwich where we will be playing two songs from one artist and another one sandwiched in between just after 11 o'clock. And shortly after 11:30, we will go classical. We have got a wonderful classical piece of music for you. There's all sorts of bits and pieces in the programme today, designed hopefully to keep you a little bit cool. There is a location that's quite cool, and that is Scotland. Especially in this time of year, they even have a little bit of rain. Lucky peeps. And I thought we would pop up there and celebrate something that came out in 1969. It was a film, and it starred a gentleman called Bill Travers and a young lady called Virginia McKenna. And it was all about an otter whose name was Midge. It was billed as a comedy. It wasn't really a comedy, but it was rather nice. And they picked a gentleman to sing the title track, who at that time was very, very in. The song is the name of the film.

The unmistakable voice of Mr. Val Doonigan, the theme tune from the film from 1969, Ring of Bright Water. Here's one we don't often play, but I thought we should today. Sounds like the beginning of story time.

0: the man himself, Mr. Michael Jackson. And I can't stop loving you. Good morning.
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Well, I know you love to hear a little bit of Whitney Houston. I thought I would oblige this morning with the I Want to Dance with Somebody and the remix of that, which actually did come from the film The Bodyguard, in case you are interested. I like this song a lot. Michael Ball and a few friends.

Always nice to have a bit of Madonna on the program, isn't it? Yes, one of the Spanish islands. I've never quite worked out which one, because she doesn't give many clues in the song, but it is simply an Isla Bonita. Let's have something cool now.

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1: From the Sky News Centre at 10, the Met Office says another record-breaking temperature is possible today. It hit 36.1 degrees Celsius in Gosport in Hampshire yesterday, surpassing the previous June record from 50 years ago. A red heat health alert ends tomorrow night. Emily, who works at Stepney City Farm in East London, is doing her best to keep the animals cool.
2: We're filling up lots of water bottles, freezing them, and then they're going into the animals' enclosures. We chop up vegetables or fruits, depending on which animal it's going to be for. Put it in ice-lolly moulds, freeze it, and then we've made enough that they can just have it throughout the day.
1: Two powerful earthquakes have hit Venezuela, causing dozens of buildings to collapse. 32 people have been killed and 700 injured. A state of emergency has been declared. Eight bodies have been found in a state of advanced deterioration in the mortuary of an NHS trust in Nottingham. An inspection of the Queen's Medical Centre also found insufficient identity checks, meant there was a risk of the wrong bodies being released to families. Rachel Reeves is backing Andy Burnham to be Prime Minister, despite speculation that he'll replace her as Chancellor. The Makerfield MP is the frontrunner to succeed Keir Starmer. To sport, and returning England cricket captain Ben Stokes has rallied his team ahead of the decisive third test with New Zealand, which starts next hour at Trent Bridge. He was suspended for the defeat at the Oval and has refused to deny speculation he was on the brink of quitting after breaking team protocols with bowler Gus Atkinson.
3: I'm focusing on this week. This has been, you know, something that has happened and has obviously taken a lot of tension away from this series. But I want to make sure that my focus is where it needs to be. Right now, my focus is on the team, on the series.
1: And finally, Scotland's hopes of progressing to the World Cup's last 32 are hanging by a thread after their heavy 3-0 defeat to Brazil. The result leaves them hoping they can now advance as one of the top eight third place sides. That's the latest. I'm Chris Milligan.
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5: In my opinion, ladies and gentlemen, this next song is the best country song written in many, many years, in my humble opinion, by Chris Christopher.

Lena Martell live in concert. And the Kris Kristofferson song, Help Me Make It Through the Night. 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

I think it's mandatory for every successful artist to sing at least half a dozen songs, which just are about the name of somebody. And if your name is Louise, good morning to you. That was just for you. Yes, you know it was. There was no coincidence whatsoever, was there? If you have just joined us, nice to have the pleasure of your company. Stick around. We've got lots more good tunies coming your way. Kylie's gonna give you an example of a nice toonie. Who decided to call them toonies anyway? Song. Melody.

Now that was Excellente, I do believe, Kylie, and I believe in you. Good morning, Ollie. Nice to know you are listening. No prizes for guessing what this tune's called. It's America's national anthem.

The sound of none other than the king of rock and roll, Mr. Elvis Presley, proving that even the most professionals don't always get it right. There you go. Sweet Caroline, the American national anthem. Well, they teach it to every single child in America, and they have to learn it off by heart and march along to it. Well, no, they don't really. Something that you might find rather interesting and I think is rather cool. On Rock This Way this evening, sorry, tomorrow evening at 8 o'clock, Alan Dolby has got a special guest joining him in the studio. And that special guest is a young lady by the name of Gemma Dorsett. Now, Gemma Dorsett isn't just anybody. Gemma is one of these people who, well, if I said Gemma has spent the last 35 years developing her voice across blues, rock, and soul, finding influence in gut-punching artists, there's a good way of saying it, gut-punching artists, such as Melissa Etheridge and Joe Cocker. That should give you some idea of the kind of voice that she has. And currently she fronts her own blues and rock bands, and she's been busy writing new material, and she's going to be talking all about that, and you will no doubt hear a few songs from her as well. So that is tomorrow night between 8 o'clock and 10 o'clock in the evening on Rock This Way here on Radio Way.

For some strange reason, the guy called himself Leapy Lee, and he did get a number one song with Little Arrows. I was actually tempted to play a song called Itsy Bitsy Teeny Weeny Yellow Polka Dot Bikini, because that's the same kind of, it's actually the same kind of beat and rhythm, but I decided not to, although it would have been a very cool link into this particular...

0: which is what we over here call a holiday, a bit of vacation courtesy of Connie Francis. And if you are planning a holiday in the next few weeks, you might want to turn north instead of going south and following the sun. I think Siberia or Lapland seems sort of fairly good at this particular time of the year.
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A young lady by the name of Karen Sherrill, believe it or not, she is an opera singer, and she decided that she would sing something a little bit poppy because, well, she liked pop music. She did indeed, and that tune, Show Me Your Man Enough, it was a European number.

0: does make me beg the question of where would you take it that's higher? Anyway, a bit of the Ring Bang remix of Electric Avenue, courtesy of none other than Eddie Grant. Good man.
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0: It is time in the morning for us to go to another country. Yes, I think we'll go first class this time, off to Italy, to a song that was actually 12 weeks in the UK charts. Yes, it got as high as number 17 back in 1973. And if you were chart listening at that time, you will recognise this one. A gentleman with the name of Droopy. He was a big, big star in Italy at the time. And the song, simply entitled Vado Via.

Gian Piero Droopy, simply known as Droopy, and a former hit over here in the UK in the form of Vado Via. Even I can remember playing that, oh, on the decks back in the day. Doesn't seem that long ago, either 1973, but it probably is. I lose count these days because I tend to live inside myself. And here is Gianno Vannelli, not singing in Italian because we've done our song. But I thought you'd rather like it.

0: There is so much good music around all over the place. You've just got to listen and, well, I've just got to find it. Yes, Gino Vannelli, Living Inside Myself. Sorry about that.
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Well, I firmly believe that as we have in the past had lots of songs written about people, about the ones you love, the ones you don't like so much, favourite animals, there should be songs about toys. And there is indeed. In fact, there's not only a new song about toys, which comes from Taylor Swift. You've just heard it. I knew it. I knew you. But there is a new Toy Story movie came out on the 19th of June. If you haven't seen it already, it is the one to take the young ones to. And I'm told it is pretty, pretty good. Alberta, good morning. I hear you are listening in because somebody told me a little bird flew into the studio and said yes. Well, I'm also told that you like George Michael. There's lots of people who like George Michael along with you, and I'm sure each and every one will love this one. Yes, it's ballad deep in the elbow deep in the ballad bowl. Ballad deep in the elbow bowl, that sounds good. Former number one, and some careless whiz bars.

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1: And there you go, a little bit especially for you, a little bit of George Michael and Careless Whisper. And if any budding songwriters are around and listening, or you just fancy being one because you've got nothing else to do, then take a tip from me, listen to a little bit of saxophone music, because if you are going to write a love song, having a saxophone in the back is rather impressive, and it makes it sound an awful lot more emotional. Oh, you like my sayings, do you? You think I'm right. I do too. Good morning, this is Opus on Radio Wave.

Indeed, life is life. And if you are out and about today, think twice before you actually leave the house. If you are going to drive, make sure you have plenty of water with you in the car just in case, because you don't want to be sat there in a traffic jam and not have anything to sip upon. It is extremely warm already. It's going to get warmer. It is one of those days where it's probably better if you can to stay inside. Stay in bed, even. Lie there and wake up dreaming. Shania Twain would like to echo

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1: From the Sky News Centre at 11, at least 32 people have died and 700 have been injured after two huge back-to-back earthquakes hit Venezuela. Dozens of buildings have collapsed in the capital, Caracas, and rescuers are searching the rubble. The country's interim president has declared a state of emergency. Tommaso Della Longa is from the International Federation of Red Cross.
2: It's very bad. We're looking at infrastructure damage. We are still not sure. It's still unclear if the airport in Caracas can be used or not. I mean, the streets are full of rubbles, so we are already looking at all the logistics issues that we'll face.
1: A body's been found in the search for a missing teenager in Devon. 15-year-old Taylor Charlton from Barnstable was last seen on Friday close to the Tesco in Severn Brevin area. One in every six babies is living in homes that are not kept at safe temperatures. Analysis of government data has found 70,000 babies are at risk because of dangerously hot homes. Meanwhile, the Met Office is warning that yesterday's top temperature could be beaten again today. 36.1 Celsius was recorded in Hampshire, surpassing a record set 50 years ago. New research suggests the Australian ban on teenagers using social media isn't working. Since coming into force in December, a study has shown over 85% of young people surveyed had managed to stay on platforms. Andy Burrows is the chief executive of the Molly Rose Foundation, which aims to prevent suicide by making online environments safer.
3: This research underlines that Australia's ban is just not working, again showing that a majority of under 16s are still using social media platforms. The ban is having no impact on how long teenagers are spending on these services.
1: And England's cricketers have lost the toss, with New Zealand deciding to bat first in the crucial third and final test against Captain Ben Stokes, and bowler Gus Atkinson both returned to the side. That's the latest. I'm Chris Milligan.
4: The best DJ in town is here. He's revolutionary. Remarkable. Remarkable. And very large.
5: Large and in charge. Mike.

0: the song Good Love Can Never Die, former number one here in the UK, and singing it was Bernard Jury. Yes, or was he called Shane Fenton? Or was it Alvin Stardust? Well, they're all the same person, really. Yes, rather nice indeed.
1: I hope you're hungry. It's time for our brunchtime lunchtime sandwich.
0: Time indeed for that little bit of relaxation where you can sit down, you can grab yourself something to nibble on, chew on, eat, or whatever you like, ingest in however you can. Hopefully together with something liquid, a glass of water or coffee, tea, whatever you like. It is indeed the time where we play you a lunchtime sandwich. That means it's three songs. Back to back. Two of them are from one artist, and you'll find that at the top and at the bottom. And in the middle, we have another artist to entertain you as well. We're going not exactly soft and sentimental, but it's more of a reggae style today, which I thought you might rather enjoy, given this heat. It is, of course, well, I'll tell you at the end who you are listening to and give you a chance to work it out yourselves. Relax and enjoy. I wanna

0: smoking, thirst quenching, ace tasting, motivating, high walking, fast talking, ever giving, Mike Mangard.
1: Well, there you have your lunchtime sandwich for this Thursday morning in the form of music, courtesy of Bob Marley and Harry Belafonte. The first song we heard was a thing called Is It Love? And that was an updated version that Bob approved, actually. Rather liked it. And we had Harry Belafonte's Islands in the Sun. And the last one was Could You Be Loved? If you have a particular choice that you would like to make for a lunchtime sandwich, you're more than welcome to let me know. Send me an email to studio@radioway.org, which is where we send requests in and all that sort of thing, and other notifications, details and information, and I'll see what I can do for you. You just need to choose two artists, and if you like, you can choose three songs from those two artists, or I'll do that for you. Plus, of course, tell me who you are and why you'd like it. And where you are, of course. That's all very important stuff. And the music continues in the form of The Captain and Tennille.

0: I can't begin to tell you the extra, I was going to say instruments, but they weren't all instruments. Gizmos and bits and pieces that were on that record as well, probably because I can't identify half of them. Oh, well, a little bit of Muskrat Love, the Captain, and Tennille.
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same name, written, unbelievably, by Ian Fleming, the man who created James Bond. And for your information, this is most important, this. On Wednesday afternoons from 2 o'clock to 4 o'clock, we'll see the return of Kids Zone to Radio Way. Now that is good news. Maria Lopiano will be presenting 2 hours of music, requests and shout-outs for the children, the young adults, the staff and visitors to Oak and Ash wards here at St. Peter's Hospital. The new show starts next Wednesday on the 1st of July. Goodness, already? And you need to get yourselves ready for the fun, the mayhem and Maria's laugh. I am looking forward to that.

Makes me wonder, did they just watch the film Dr. Strangelove? Who knows? It was called Strangelove. It was Depeche Mode, and it came from back in time. Good morning, Nathan. Thank you very much indeed for giving a call and asking for a request. The one that you want to hear this morning is a gentleman called John Newman. So if I press this button, I'm hoping that I will hear a little bit of John Newman coming through. Look at that. Magic of buttons.

0: Well, there you go. A little bit of John Newman. It looks like he fell off the stage at the end of that. And I must admit, I rather like that piece of music. Thank you indeed, Nathan, for telling us that you wanted to actually listen to it. It had a tinge of sort of Northern soul to it. And an expert at Northern soul.
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0: And I'm sure there will be some Northern soul in that particular programme. That's later on tonight. Unfortunately, Jimbo won't be with us at 6, but he'll be back hopefully next week.
3: It's time to relax with one of your favourite classical tunes.
0: Yes, one of my favourite times of the morning, at least on the Thursdays, when I get to play a piece of classical music. Valdos Los Rios is going to do the honours for us this morning, with a little help from Mozart.

0: Well, for anybody who thinks classical music is stuffy and old, that certainly wasn't. It was a rather wonderful rendition, and a slight interpretation, but sticking very much to the original, Mozart's 40th Symphony, courtesy of Valdos de los Rios. And I am sure that if Mozart had been able to listen to that, he'd have been in heaven listening to it. Absolutely beautiful, methinks.
1: Sarah knows she'll feel the benefit of this morning run, eventually. What she doesn't know is right now, a new mum is feeling the benefit of Sarah's blood donation.
2: Giving birth, I experienced massive bleeding and needed 28 units of blood products to survive. 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
1: By giving blood, you can be there for someone without being there. Save up to 3 lives in 1 hour. Book now at blood.co.uk.
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been a while since we played any Donna Summer, so I thought I'd do that. And we had the song Love's Unkind. I do have an important message that is coming from the hospital to you. This applies to not just St. Peter's Hospital, but the Ashford Hospital and indeed Woking Community Hospitals as well. Help us during the heat wave when you're visiting patients on wards. To help keep our wards as cool and comfortable as possible for patients during the current period of hot weather, we kindly ask visitors to limit the number of people visiting at any one time. Where possible, we would also be grateful if visitors could spend time outside the ward areas between visits, making use of our retreat cafe or other public spaces within the hospital. Reducing the number of people on our wards helps maintain a cooler environment for patients, many of whom are particularly vulnerable to the effects of the heat. Thank you for your support and your understanding as we work to keep our patients safe and comfortable. Thank you.

Well, that may well be a top song for Jennifer Warnes and Bill Medley from the film Dirty Dancing. I'd had the time of my life, but I have the time of my life every single Thursday here on Radio Wave, doing exactly what I do, bringing music to you. Unfortunately, much as I like doing it, I have to worry about the time. 3 hours may seem a long time, but I believe me, it is not. It goes at the drop of a hat. So it has time. It has come for me to say a very big thank you to each and every one of you for having listened. Whether you started at 9 or at any time in between. Without you, I'd feel a bit silly. Look forward to the pleasure of your company next Thursday here on Breakfast Brunch. Whatever you are doing today, stay hydrated. Drink plenty of cool water or any other drink you like. Stay in the shade, keep out of the sun. And I'll see you next time. Stay tuned to Radio Way. Nikki Holdaway coming up next. Take care. Bye for now.

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1: From the Sky News Centre at midday, back-to-back earthquakes have killed at least 164 people in Venezuela. Dozens of buildings have collapsed in the capital, Caracas, and rescuers are searching the rubble. The US Geological Survey claims thousands of people could have been killed in total. The interim president has declared a state of emergency. This man's in Caracas.
2: An earthquake just shook the entire building. It's the heaviest quake I've felt in Venezuela. These glasses fell to the floor, and it's still unclear the intensity of the quake.
1: The Met Office has extended its red warning for extreme heat until 9 o'clock tomorrow evening for London and parts of southeast England. It hit 36.1 degrees Celsius in Gosport in Hampshire yesterday, surpassing the previous June record from 50 years ago. Southeast Waters announced a temporary hosepipe ban for people living in Kent. Prime Minister Sir Keir Starmer is monitoring the situation closely.
3: We're having COBRA meetings at the official level to monitor what's going on. It falls to me and others to say, take care, be sensible with precaution. And schools are going to have to decide, and they are deciding. Most of them finishing a little bit early, or many of them, but they will gauge that according to their local conditions.
1: A body's been recovered from a Devon River in the search for a missing teenager. Taylor Charlton was last seen on the 8th of May, and there's been an extensive operation to find him. A person's died after a train hit a car on a level crossing in Lancashire. Another person in the vehicle has been taken to hospital with life-threatening injuries following the incident in Houghton. Consultants and specialist doctors have gone on strike in Northern Ireland for the first time in a row over pay. Routine procedures have had to be cancelled. And finally to sport, and New Zealand's cricketers have made a steady start with the bat in the deciding test of their series with England at Trent Bridge. A short time ago, the visitors were 54 without loss. That's the latest. I'm Chris Milligan.
0: This is Radio Way. This is Radio Way.

It's Nikki Holdaway. Yes, I'm back here for 2 hours to join you at your bedside or about your day if you're working or if you're a visitor. I'm here for all of you. And today we're going to continue to mix it up and do things backwards. I don't know, maybe this month is just all about being backwards. So what does that mean? Well, it means this hour we have our theme tune throwdown. We have our musical connections. Maybe even our vinyl track of the week. And if you're not sure what any of those things are, then you got to stay tuned, my friend. And you will find out. So, we're going to kick things off with some upbeat numbers to get our hearts racing, get our feet tapping. And to start the 2 hours off in the way that we hope they will continue.

And that was Steam with Nana. Hey, hey, kiss him goodbye. Not Barana Banadarama, but Steam. And now we have a little Billy Joel from 1983 from his fabulous album, An Innocent Man. Let's have a little Tell Her About It.

0: We are on the cusp of playing Musical Connections, which is where I play two songs and they are connected in some way, sometimes really, really obvious and sometimes less so. And that is coming up in just a mo.
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0: Radio Way. So yes, we are playing Musical Connections. Here is song number one. You don't have to do anything, just listen.

Okay, so that is song number one, and it is in some way connected to song number two, which is from a completely different decade. I can definitely say that. Here we go. It's a ride.

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A radio station of WEGAP. Now, on all you dappers, and your finger snappers, and your toe tappers.

happening this evening? Oh yeah, y'all, could you bring that down for me? Come on, Red, check this groove out. Yo, Bob, check it out. Could you drop it a little bit of everything at one time? Check this groove out, y'all. Hey, Calhoun, I can hear you kicking this evening. Stick it to me. Yes, sir, under the groove. How many of y'all came to party with the Gap Band tonight? Let me ask you a question here. Listen here. Is this Memphis, Tennessee?

All right. And that was song number two. Very different. So I will reveal all after we listen to another tune. This one I can tell you. This one I can tell you what it is. I pushed the wrong button up and down. Hey ho. Anyway, I can tell you what this one is, which you probably already know, but it's Waiting for a Girl Like You by Foreigner. Do enjoy.

Ah, yes, it is time for the big reveal. If you've just joined us, we have been playing Musical Connections, and I played two tracks that were connected in some way. And the first one was, what was the first one? Oh, yes, it was Kylie Minogue, Can't Get You Out of My Head. And the second one was Oops, Upside Your Head by the Gap Band. And if you were transported to a sticky disco floor where we would sit in a row and kind of row and shimmy, wow, what was that all about? Who knows? All right, let's get back to some music.

Coming up, we have Theme Tune Throwdown, where I play a TV theme song from generally from the past in my lifetime. Generally in my lifetime. So if you know how old I am, then you're in good stead. Anyway, that is coming up in just a minute.

0: That's rather joyous, wasn't it? That was Martha and the Muffins and Echo Beach.
1: 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We'll have your shout-outs and requests. 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We'll also have a flick through the front pages together. And don't forget my Easy at 11. 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See you then.
0: And here we are at Theme Tune Throwdown. So here is this week's TV theme song.

definitely of an era, right? We can recognize that. But can we recall the TV show? Okay. We will fade that for now, and I will play it one more time, but let's have a little Sheena Easton while we're waiting, as she waits for her morning train.

We are playing Theme Tune Throwdown. We are listening to a theme song from a certain decade and a certain country. But what is it?

Okay. All will be revealed after we play one more piece of music. You are welcome to chime in, to call in, to text in 01932 874 4433, or you can just play along from your bedside or your workstation. Now we're having a little Simon Webb before I do the big reveal.

0: That's right. It is. I Dream of Jeannie. Putting you out of your misery there. Yes, an American sitcom TV series starring Barbara Eden as a beautiful 2,000-year-old Jeannie and Larry Hagman as an astronaut with whom she falls in love and eventually marries, not to give it all away. The show originally aired for 139 episodes over five seasons from 1965 to 1970. And if you're not familiar with I Dream of Jeannie, where I believe there's lots of blinking. In the pilot episode, The Lady in the Bottle, astronaut Captain Tony Nelson, otherwise known as Larry Hagman, is on a space flight in his one-man capsule when he comes down unexpectedly in a desert island in the South Pacific. On the beach, he notices a strange bottle that rolls by itself, and when he rubs it, after removing the stopper, smoke spews out and a beautiful Persian-speaking female genie materializes. And surprises Tony by kissing him. Of course, that's what she does. Now, they can't understand each other until Tony expresses his wish that Jeannie could speak English, which she then does and is then forever named Jeannie with a J. As per his instructions, she blinks. And through her blinking, over many, many an episode, there is lots of back and forth before she eventually falls in love and marries Tony. Yeah. Oh, and I've taken us all the way to the end of that piece. Gosh, hope that wasn't too much information about I Dream of Jeannie. All right, we're going to move on.
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0: Way. Still to come this hour, we have our inner threads, but not before we are young.

I enjoyed that. And that has brought us beautifully to our inner threads, a moment of calm, a little bit of classical music and some musical theatre to, yeah, make us reflect, ponder, or just simply to switch off and disconnect for a little moment. Okay, this, I love this. It has an animal in the title. I wonder if you can guess as you're listening to it what animal, yeah, this piece is referring to or connected to. Here we go.

Did you figure it out? Yes, it was the waltzing cat. Wow. That you could kind of hear that in there. That was terrible. I'm sorry. Yeah, that was The Waltzing Cat by Leroy Anderson, here performed by the Melbourne Symphony Orchestra, led by Paul Mann, written in 1950. And now we have our musical theatre piece, which this week is from the concept album Jekyll and Hyde, and is called This Is the Moment, a phrase oft associated with kind of taking risks, embracing change. Yeah. And so let's have a listen to how it goes here in Jekyll and Hyde.

Yes, we love a big finish in musical theatre, don't we? Rousing there. Thank you. So when in the musical Jekyll and Hyde, when he sings that song, it is indeed building. But the moment that it finishes, he drinks the potion and tragically and terrifyingly transforms into Mr. Hyde, his younger evil alter ego. So, yes, maybe that's enough of that for now. Okay, we are heading towards the news, but we have time for a little classic Fleetwood Mac before the news. So I'll see you on the other side.

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1: From the Sky News Centre at 1, more than 10,000 people are missing and 164 people have been confirmed dead after back-to-back earthquakes hit Venezuela. Rescue teams are searching through rubble after buildings collapsed in the capital Caracas and other cities. The quakes with magnitudes of 7.2 and 7.5 were just a minute apart. Journalist Manu Quintero is outside a collapsed high-rise building.
2: There's people who live in this building who are waiting for having the little hope that their relatives will be found alive. And here is like rescue workers, police officer, National Guard working nonstop.
1: We're told the number of Britons in the country is in the low 100s. The Met Office has extended its red warning for extreme heat until tomorrow night, but it covers a smaller area. The weather's led to a hosepipe ban in Kent, as forecasters predict we could break yesterday's record as the hottest June day. Eight bodies have been found in a state of advanced deterioration in the mortuary of an NHS trust in Nottingham. Mortuary care by the trust was strongly criticised in a report into maternity care yesterday. Rachel Reeves is backing Andy Burnham to become the next Prime Minister, despite speculation she may be replaced as Chancellor. The Makerfield MP is the only contender so far to replace Sir Keir Starmer. Ms Reeves has been asked if she'd like to stay on in the role.
3: When he becomes Prime Minister, he will make those decisions around the top team around him. But I'm not going to preempt that. Those are his decisions.
1: Ryanair's adjusted its family seating policy after the competition watchdog launched an investigation into it charging parents to sit with their children. The airline says free parent seats will be available in the rear of its aircraft for future bookings. And finally, in sport, England's cricketers have yet to make a breakthrough on day one of their deciding test with New Zealand at Trent Bridge. A short time ago, the tourists were on 104 without loss. Their captain, Tom Latham, has already passed 50. That's the latest. I'm Chris Milligan.
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4: And this is Nikki Hordaway here for another hour. We've got lots to come. We're doing everything in reverse again today. I don't know why. I just fancied it. So we have our trip back in the charts. We have our musical connections. And we have our vinyl track, which actually we're going to play first. Yeah, so today's final track is a little wet, wet, wet.

Shortly, we are heading back in time where we will be listening to some Elvis, Beatles, Wham, Real Thing, as we visit this week in the charts back in the day.

0: And that was Live It Up, Mental as Anything. And I was just watching the video there as well, which really, you know, does date it back to the 80s. And speaking of 80s, yes, well, not quite, but we are heading back in time. In fact, we're going a little bit further than the 80s. And we, let's have a little advert and then we will play both number ones in 1956 and 1966 back in the charts.
1: Three little words. Some people wait years to hear them, but those three little words could be the most important three little words you'll ever hear. Make you feel as light as a feather, sweep you off your feet. Ready? Fancy a coffee?
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0: Way. So without further ado, I was a bit all over the place just then. Okay, number one. This week in 1956, Elvis with Heartbreak Hotel. Well,

0: get so lonely, baby. Well, they're so lonely. They'll be so lonely they could die.
1: Ah, Elvis Presley there with Heartbreak Hotel, number one this week in 1956. And speaking of 56, let's jump ahead to 66 and also number one. What am I doing today? Also number one is Paperback Writer and The Beatles.

We still have our trip back to 1986 and 1976, but we have a little time to go a little crazy and play some more great music.

Paul Simon and Graceland, one of the first albums, actually, that I ever bought. But I did buy a couple before that, and this next track,

I definitely was into this sister group. Oh, yeah. No shame. Yes, if you weren't sure, it is the Nolans. And don't make waves.

0: The Nolans, previously known as the Nolan Sisters, please don't make waves. And we love a key change or two in a song, don't we, here on Radio Way. We are, well, actually, I guess, kind of staying in this era in the late 70s, early 80s. Well, we're going back to 1976 and what was in the charts this week in just a moment.
1: 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In the show, he'll be playing live tracks, new releases and, of course, your requests, intermingled with interesting facts from the day. 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
0: Yes, The Real Thing were at number 2 this week in 1976 with this classic.

And Real Thing were also in the top 10 exactly 10 years later with I Can't Get By Without You. But we will not be playing double Real Thing today. We've had one fabulous hit, but this number by Wham was number 3 in 1986.

0: Yes, that was promoted as Wham's farewell single and was their last number one as a band, and featured, I didn't know this, featured Elton John on the piano in the song. Yeah, so that was it for Wham. But of course, we know George went on to share much more of his musical talents with us.
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0: Still to come, you are listening to Nikki Hordaway with Thursday Threads, and we have not yet had our monthly thread, which this month in June is One Hit Wonders. That's coming up soon.

0: The fabulous Ben E. King, and don't play that song, open brackets, you lied, close brackets. Coming up, our monthly thread for June.
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2: 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Whether through outstanding care, reassurance or a simple act of kindness, we want to hear about the people and teams who made a lasting impact. To make a nomination, go to the Trust website, asphnhs.uk, and click on the panel on the front page. Then pick an award category and complete a short online form. The nominations close at midnight on Friday the 26th of June, so get nominating now. And all nominees will receive a certificate of recognition, and three finalists from each category will attend the Staff Achievement Awards ceremony, which takes place in October. Finally, thank you for helping the Trust to celebrate the people who make the organisation a compassionate, caring and supportive place for patients, family, visitors and staff.
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0: Way. We are in the land of one-hit wonders, and this lovely lady, Charlene, no, not the one from Neighbours, this American R&B singer actually released this song a few years earlier in 1977, but it was unsuccessful. But it was re-released, I don't know why, in 1982 and became a worldwide hit for Charlene. I've never been... to me.

Thank you, Charlene. I surprised myself there. I knew many, many of those words. And even the speaking section, I was there in full force, having a great time. Again, it's probably a good thing that there's no camera here. Okay, our second one-hit wonder is from 1979 this time, and it is by Anita Ward. Originally written for Stacey Lattisaw, who I'm not familiar with, it instead became Memphis-born Anita Ward's only hit, and her follow-up, Don't Drop My Love, found few buyers, but she found great success with Ring My Bell.

And you can ring my bell anytime. You can get in touch with us here at Radio Way to help make your stay in hospital a little more gentle, a little kinder, a little more creative, a little more, well, lots of things, whatever you want it to be. We are here to serve you. But alas, it is my time to depart. So we're going to head to 1993 to say goodbye with Shaggy and O'Carolina.

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1: From the Sky News Centre at 2. More than 160 people have been killed in a double earthquake in Venezuela. Hundreds more are injured and thousands missing. Two tremors just minutes apart, both measured more than 7 in magnitude.
2: Mi mamá, weón!
1: Buildings have collapsed in cities across the country, including in the capital, Caracas. The Red Cross says the damage is overwhelming and the situation very complicated. A red warning for extreme heat's been extended into tomorrow across London and parts of southeast England. After the warmest night in June ever recorded in the UK, temperatures could climb even higher today. Meteorologist Kirsty McCabe says the humidity makes it feel so much worse.
3: We cool down by sweating, and if the air is already very saturated, very moist, there's nowhere for the sweat to go. It can't evaporate and you can't cool down. And that's why we have all those weather warnings in place, because it may sound like, oh, it's just summer, why are we going on and on about the hot weather? But it's not a normal summer spell of weather.
1: Meanwhile, South East Water's brought in a hosepipe ban for customers in Kent because of high demand for water. An NHS trust insists it's already made improvements after bodies in the mortuary were found in a state of advanced deterioration. Eight bodies were found decomposing in Nottingham because of a lack of space in the freezer. One person's died after a train hit a car at a level crossing in Horton in Lancashire. A child is also in hospital with life-threatening injuries. Sales at H&M are down as some stores have reportedly been left with limited stock. The company says it's working to modernise its shops. And England cricketers have toiled in the heats on the opening morning of the deciding third test with New Zealand. Just after lunch, a short time out, the tourists were on 121 without loss. And that's the latest.
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0: baby was connected to the extension lead, and the lead was connected to the hair dryer, and the dryer was connected to the heater, and the heater was connected to the straighteners, and they all were connected to one socket, and the socket was connected to the house fire, and the fire killed 3 people before we put it out. Attached too many appliances to one socket, and it could cause an overload, and that could cause a fire. Fire kills. You can prevent it.
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Did you know gorillas are known to sleep for up to 14 hours a day? There are 50 different types of kangaroo. Due to the placement of a donkey's eyes, it can see all four of its feet at all times.

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1: Louise Stead, Group Chief Executive of Ashford and St Peter's and Royal Surrey NHS Foundation Trust, has been appointed a Deputy Lieutenant of Surrey. In this honorary role, Louise will join a distinguished group of individuals supporting the Lord Lieutenant in carrying out ceremonial and community duties on behalf of the King. Outside of her professional responsibilities, she will represent the Lord Lieutenant at local events, royal visits and civic ceremonies, helping to present honours and awards and support charities and voluntary organisations. Louise said, "I'm delighted to be appointed Deputy Lieutenant of Surrey. It's a tremendous honour and I'm sure it will complement my work in healthcare leadership by providing an opportunity to further strengthen my connections with local communities and organisations." The role of Deputy Lieutenant is honorary and unpaid. Appointments are typically made to individuals who have made significant contributions to public life and their local communities through leadership, service and achievements across sectors, including healthcare, business, education, the military and the voluntary sector.
0: Hospital Watch.

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1: From the Sky News Centre at 3, more than 10,000 people are missing in Venezuela after two powerful earthquakes devastated parts of the country. At least 164 people have been killed, nearly 1,000 injured, and rescuers are looking for survivors in buildings that have collapsed. The US is sending support, with search and rescue the immediate priority. Secretary of State Marco Rubio says the focus is on saving lives.
2: We're also helping them with some overhead imagery, especially in coastal areas where they don't have full visibility over what the damage is. And what the impact has been. Those are the acute, like short-term needs over the next 48 to 72 hours, because in search and rescue, you're trying to get to people while you can still save their lives. They're buried under rubble.
1: After standing for 50 years, the record for the hottest June temperature has now been broken 2 days running. It's reached 36.4 degrees at Yeovilton in Somerset. A teenage boy's been found not guilty of murdering a 9-year-old girl in Somerset. Aria Thorpe died after being stabbed in the chest at her home in Weston-super-Mare, Somerset, last December. The 16-year-old had denied charges of murder and manslaughter. One person's died and a child has life-threatening injuries after a train hit a car on a level crossing in Lancashire. It happened in Horton this morning. We're told the child's now been transferred to Alderhay Hospital in Liverpool. Our reporter Katie Barnfield's at the scene.
3: There were no other passengers in the car, and there also haven't been any injuries reported from the passengers on that train. What we don't know yet, and what police are trying to establish, and also rail investigators, is how exactly this was able to happen. It is a barriered crossing.
1: The boss of Ryanair says the airline is reluctantly changing its rules around family seating. It's being investigated by the competition watchdog over fees charged to parents to sit next to their children. And letters written to J.K. Rowling by a Harry Potter fan who was terminally ill have fetched almost £10,000 at auction. They included notes written on Owlpost-headed stationery. And that's the latest.
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0: You probably think you're pretty good at multitasking behind the wheel. I mean, you have to multitask to drive. So what's wrong with checking your phone? The thing is, your brain simply doesn't work that way. Even a quick look at the message, or a quick reply, affects your concentration and makes you less able to react to hazards. If you use a mobile phone while driving, you're 4 times more likely to crash. Think. Put your phone away.
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Did you know the sun and the moon appear to be the same size in our sky because of the amazing coincidence that the moon is 400 times smaller, but also 400 times closer?

0: Here at Radio Way, we have an oasis in the desert. I'm Robert Chantler, and every Sunday at 1 p.m. I open the doors to my jazz club, bringing you a great selection of jazz. Whether it's a classic recording by a jazz legend, new and up-and-coming talent, or an interview with a jazz musician, there's something for everyone, plus your requests. 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

Many men suffering abuse at the hands of their partners think they're to blame, that they're weak. That is not the case. We are here for you. We are the Mankind Initiative, and we have been helping men escape from domestic abuse since 2001. Call us on our helpline, 01-823-334244. That is 01-823-334244. The lines are open from 10 till 4, Monday to Friday. Remember, you're not alone.

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1: From the Sky News Centre at 4. More than 10,000 people are missing after earthquakes described as being out of a horror movie have hit Venezuela. At least 164 people are confirmed dead, with that number expected to rise significantly. 10,000 people are missing as rescue teams try to search through the rubble of collapsed buildings. Alan Chung is a teacher at British School Caracas and was in a restaurant when the quakes happened.
2: The ground was shaking. Everyone rushed out. Electricity lines above us were exploding. At the end of the road where I was, a building collapsed. I saw the cloud of dust heading towards me. Walls were coming down. Everyone was terrified.
1: The record for the hottest ever day in June has been broken again. It had stood for 50 years until yesterday when temperatures hit 36.1 degrees in Hampshire. That's been beaten already, with highs of 36.6 recorded at Yeovilton in Somerset. Michael Stone works there.
3: It is so scorching hot out here. It's unbelievable. We're currently opening all the doors we can, trying to get some airflow through of our workshop and taking breaks and drinking water.
1: Red warnings for extreme heat have been extended for parts of southeast England into tomorrow. A teenage boy's been cleared of murdering 9-year-old Aria Thorpe, who died after being stabbed at her home in Weston-super-Mare. The 16-year-old was also found not guilty of manslaughter. One person's died and a child's been critically injured after a train struck a car at a level crossing in Lancashire. Emergency services were called to Horton this morning and the child was taken to Alderhay Hospital. Online gifting company Moonpig says more of us are using AI to personalise greeting cards. Its AI features, including face swaps, video and audio messages, were used in 31 million cards over the past year. And Belgian coach Wouter Vranken's been appointed as Hearts' new manager. The 47-year-old former Genk and St Truiden boss replaces Derek McInnes after his recent move to Rangers. That is the latest.
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0: Hey, can you hear me? 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
1: From the Sky News Centre at 5, more than 25,000 people have now been reported missing after a pair of earthquakes hit Venezuela. At least 164 people have died, with that number expected to rise significantly. Journalist Manu Quintero was speaking outside a collapsed high-rise building.
2: There is people who live in this building who are waiting for or having the little hope that their relative will be found alive. And here is like a rescue workers, police officer, National Guard working nonstop.
1: The UK has set another new record for the hottest ever day in June. Temperatures have reached 36.7 degrees at Merrifield in Somerset. A red extreme heat warning has been extended until tomorrow across parts of southeast England. Steve Cole from the Royal Society of the Prevention of Accidents says it's vital people don't underestimate the risks.
3: Days like this, you really need to change your mindset about it. It's much more about consistently applying factor 50 sun cream, making sure that you're like keeping the house cool, keeping blinds shut, keeping doors and windows closed, and sort of staying out of the heat wherever possible.
1: A teenage boy's been found not guilty of killing 9-year-old Aria Thorpe, who died from a stab wound at her home in Weston-super-Mare. The 16-year-old boy told the jury he'd lifted the knife to scare Aria last December. An NHS trust has come under fire after 8 bodies were found in a state of advanced deterioration. A report's found bodies were routinely stored in bags in a refrigerated area due to a lack of freezers. Concerns have been raised over how easy it is to order alcohol on delivery apps after the death of a man last year. 28-year-old Joseph Cooper fell out of a third-floor window after making multiple purchases of large quantities of booze. And it's understood British number one Emma Raducanu is facing a race to be fit for Wimbledon after missing training today. She hasn't played since losing in the final at Queen's earlier this month and was seen wearing a protective boot last night. That's the latest.
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4: Hello and welcome to My Tunes. I'm Steve Chambers, and you are about to listen to an hour of probably the most relaxing music on this, or indeed any other, radio station. So I do hope you'll enjoy it and stay with me until the end of the hour. We've got some great music coming up. A bit of smooth jazz, got some folk rock, a bit of indie, some new age, a Latin track, and also some chill out. So as I say, stay with me to the end of the hour, and you may even hear something you've never heard before. Starting off with Acoustic Alchemy, which I always do. They're my favourite smooth jazz band. Started off in the 80s and still going strong. This is a track from a 2001 album called Art. This is The Velvet Swing.

Now, I always considered that voice to be the first voice on any track by Acoustic Alchemy, but apparently it doesn't count because she's not singing any words. In fact, the first track, apparently, that they had actually a singer on was on Radio Contact, and it was a track called Little Laughter. Never mind, I still think it's the first one. Moving on now to Jan Gabarak, is a Norwegian saxophone player. This is from a 2005 album, again a very chilled album. The album's called In Praise of Dreams, As Seen From Above.

Now, someone I've been a big fan of ever since her first album back in 2008 is the American jazz singer Melody Gardot. Seven albums so far, all of them different. She takes either lush orchestrations, blues, jazz. This particular album is called The Absence, and on it she uses music from her travels around the world. And this particular track has a very African feel to it. This is La Manja.

0: tunes.
1: And so a chill-out track from that most chilled of islands, Ibiza. From an album just called Chilled Ibiza, this is Talvin Singh and Traveller.

Now a track from the British indie band Morcheeba, normally with vocals by Sky Edwards, but on this particular track it's basically an instrumental, I think, but with some vocal by Amanda Zamola. From their 2018 album Blaze Away, this is Mescal Dream.

Now, John Martin was a British singer, musician and songwriter. Sadly died back in 2009 at the tender age of 60. But over his career, a remarkable career, a very talented guitarist, and but very hard to pin down to any particular style. A bit of folk, bit of folk rock, some rock, jazz even. This is from an album called Grace and Danger of 1980, Sweet Little Mystery.

Now, Moby, big fan of Moby. This is something from his 23rd studio album. The album was called Future Quiet, released this year. And on it, he plays the piano. And some of the tracks are very minimalist. But some of them, of course, have those soaring strings for which he's well known. And this is a case in point with this track, Retreat.

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1: And I've been trying to find out where that sampled voice comes from on what is obviously an old recording he's put in there, and I cannot find anything about it, but no doubt I will eventually. Moving on now to a bit of New Age music from the Lawrence Blatt, American guitarist, from an album called Longitudes and Latitudes, again, reflecting his travel. We seem to be going that way, don't we, on this show. This is Open Fields and Running Water.

Now, I'm a big fan of Latin music, bossa nova and samba, and I haven't played any tracks for quite a while, so this is one from Bibil Gilberto. I have played her in the past, of course. Well known also from her father, who was João Gilberto, who was one of the original founding fathers, I suppose, of bossa nova back in the early 60s. This is from her own self-named album, just called Bibil Gilberto. This is Baby.

Well, that's pretty much it for another edition of My Tunes. I do hope you've enjoyed the music and I hope it's helped to relax you. And if you're in one of the hospitals that we serve here, St. Peter's, Ashford, or the Woking Community Hospital, I hope you get well soon and back on your feet as quickly as possible. I'll be back next week at the same time, so do join me then. And of course, if you've gone home in the meantime, which I sincerely hope you have, you can always listen to us at radioway.org or just say, Alexa, play Radio Way. A bit more chilled Ibiza now from Massive Attack. Vocals by Elizabeth Fraser. This is Teardrop. Thanks for listening. Bye-bye.

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1: From the Sky News Centre at 6. More than 25,000 people have now been reported missing after a pair of earthquakes hit Venezuela. At least 164 people have died, with that number expected to rise significantly. Buildings have collapsed in the capital Caracas and other cities across the country. The UN's calling for a massive collective effort to help over the coming days. Seismologist Dr. Richard Luckett says aftershocks will be making rescues tricky.
2: There have already been a lot of aftershocks. I'm not aware of anything bigger than the magnitude 4. Although obviously a 4 is still big enough to shake damaged buildings and severely impair rescue operations. It is quite likely there will be bigger aftershocks than this in the next days and weeks.
1: The June heat record's been broken for a second day in a row. Temperatures have reached 36.7 degrees at Merrifield and Somerset. Meanwhile, a week-long hosepipe ban's been brought in Kent as the heatwave leads to surging demand for water. A woman's died and an 8-year-old girl's been critically injured after their car was hit by a train on a level crossing. It happened in Horton in Lancashire this morning. Andy Burnham could be just 22 days away from becoming Prime Minister. Labour's set out the timetable for its leadership election. If any candidates decide to go up against the new Makerfield MP, there'll be a ballot in August. But our political correspondent Lucy McDade says a one-horse race would be over much sooner.
3: Let's just cut to the chase, because we could see a Labour leadership contest over the summer. It's looking increasingly unlikely, and Andy Burnham may well be in a position where on the 17th of July, he's asking the King for permission to form a government.
1: Eight bodies have been found in a state of advanced deterioration at an NHS trust in Nottingham. The bodies were discovered in a refrigerated area because there wasn't enough freezer space. And England's cricketers have made a breakthrough with two quick wickets on day one of the third test against New Zealand. But they're still up against it, with the visitors currently 343 for two at Trent Bridge. That's the latest.
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1: 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It's totally anonymous, and your identity will remain secret, even to us. Crime Stoppers, just tell us what you know, not who you are. 0800 555 111.
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0: Fridays at 6 o'clock, there'll be sunshine in the studio for 2 hours here at Radio Way with Simon Boyle and Way to the Weekend. In the show, he'll be playing live tracks, new releases and, of course, your requests, intermingled with interesting facts from the day. That's Friday evening, Way to the Weekend, with Simon Boyle, from 6 until 8. 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
1: After a while, crocodile. 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

0: ticket, please. Lord, have mercy, everybody's here. Hey, what's going on, man?
1: Yeah, she's at home.
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1: From the Sky News Centre at 7, the search for survivors is continuing in Venezuela after two powerful earthquakes devastated the area around the capital, Caracas. Around 30,000 people have been reported missing, with at least 188 confirmed dead and almost 1,000 injured. There are fears the number of casualties will rise significantly. Rosalie Hernandez is a journalist based in Caracas.
2: There's a lot of volunteers and a lot of national forces trying to recover some bodies. You know, from now, they are only trying to see how many people is under the rubble. So it's a really, really sad situation.
1: The record for the UK's hottest ever day in June has been broken for a second day running. Temperatures reached 36.7 degrees in Merrifield and Somerset. A woman's been killed and an 8-year-old girl suffered critical injuries in a crash at a level crossing. Police say the car they were in was hit by a train at Horton in Lancashire. Andy Burnham could be installed as Prime Minister as soon as 3 weeks tomorrow. Labour's published a timetable for its leadership contest, and if he's the only candidate, he'll succeed Sir Keir Starmer on July 17th. But if anyone challenges him, there'll be a ballot of members in August. But former Labour Party adviser John McTernan can't see that happening.
3: Why would you stand to be crushed? You need to stand for a purpose. And if you stand against somebody who is so overwhelmingly backed by MPs, you're standing out. This is moving quickly, inexorably towards Andy taking over after nominations close.
1: The Rolling Stones have released two new songs and they've enlisted some famous collaborators. The Cure's Robert Smith features in Divine Intervention, while Jealous Lover is accompanied by a video starring actress Anya Taylor-Joy. And England's cricketers took four late wickets to give them a boost after a difficult first day of the third test against New Zealand. The visitors had been 317 without loss, but ended the day on 361 for four at Trent Bridge. And that's the latest.
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got some exciting news. You can now reach us on WhatsApp on 01932 87 44 33. Got a song request or shout out? Just send us a message and we'll make it happen. 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

0: baby. It's Hospital Watch on Radio Way, keeping you up to date with the news from the hospital.
1: The Surrey Surgical Centre at Ashford and St Peter's Hospital NHS Foundation Trust has been successfully accredited for delivering high standards in clinical and operational practice as part of a national quality assessment scheme just 14 months after opening. The scheme, run by NHS England's Get It Right First Time programme in collaboration with the Royal College of Surgeons of England and supported by the Royal College of Anaesthetists, assess surgical hubs across a framework of standards to help hubs deliver faster access to some of the most common surgical procedures, such as cataract surgery and hip replacements. It also seeks to assure patients about the high standards of clinical care. The Surrey Surgical Centre has been accredited for its orthopaedic planned care, recognising that the hub is working to a defined set of clinical and operational standards on the patient pathway, staff and training, clinical governance and outcomes, facilities and ring fencing, and utilisation and productivity. The Surrey Surgical Centre provides increased capacity for elective orthopaedic procedures, including hip and knee replacement surgery, and the service is a collaboration between Ashford and St Peter's Hospitals, NHS Foundation Trust, the Royal Surrey NHS Foundation Trust, and the Surrey and Sussex Healthcare NHS Trust, with NHS Surrey and Sussex Integrated Care Board, and has been developed to provide additional surgical resources to benefit the people of Surrey. Louise Stead, Group Chief Executive of Ashford and St Peter's Hospital and Royal Surrey NHS Foundation Trust, said this accreditation recognises the strength of the Surrey Surgical Centre and the consistent standards our teams are delivering. This achievement is a testament to the skill, commitment and teamwork of colleagues across the service and reflects a clear focus on safe, efficient care and improved outcomes for patients.
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0: 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Complete with a slice of ska, a dollop of disco, and round it off with some rich reggae tunes. It's good for your soul. Foxy's Soul Den from 8 until 10 every Thursday.
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0: Did you know the fear of being away from your phone is called nomophobia? There's a real sport called banzai skydiving, which involves throwing your parachute out of the plane and then jumping out after it. Real diamonds don't show up in x-rays.
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0: is Hospital Watch on Radio Way, keeping you up to date with the news from Ashford, St Peter's and Woking hospitals.
1: Congratulations to Group Director of Strategy, Chris Attu, who has been appointed an Honorary Professor at the University of Surrey's School of Medicine. Chris works across both Ashford and St Peter's Hospital and Royal Surrey NHS Foundation Trusts. The new position with the University reflects his contribution to strengthening the partnership between the institution and the trusts, particularly in advancing collaboration across clinical practice, research and education. In his new role, Chris will support joint initiatives and further deepen the strategic relationship between the organisations. He's recently supported joint grant applications, the development of shared governance and collaboration forums, and hopes to establish a shared research to enhance joint working. Chris joined Royal Surrey in October 2024 and Ashford and St Peter's Hospital in June 2025, having previously held senior strategic positions at the Royal Free London and South London and Maudsley NHS Foundation Trust. He's spent most of his career in the NHS, initially working as a psychologist in general hospital settings before moving into senior roles, leading commercial, workforce, organisational development and research projects locally, regionally and nationally. Chris said, "Honoured to receive this appointment, the relationship between our trusts and the university is a vital driver of innovation, workforce development and high quality research. I look forward to deepening our collaboration and supporting joint programmes that will have direct benefit to patients and staff."
0: Hospital Watch.

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1: From the Sky News Centre at 8, more than 37,000 people have been reported missing after Venezuela was devastated by twin earthquakes. At least 188 people are dead, and experts are warning that number will rise substantially. The US military, which has sent support, says it's moving quickly to help save lives. Yankiel Rosenwald from World Vision Venezuela says there are major issues with infrastructure too.
2: The water has been affected. We do not have the possibility to use the water that comes through the pipes to drink, to use. The electricity has been taken down in some areas. Gas lines, water lines have been heavily impacted.
1: Andy Burnham could be announced as the new Labour leader on the 17th of July, paving the way for him to take over as Prime Minister. That's if there are no other contenders for party leader. If there are, there'll be a ballot in mid-August. Rachel Reeves, who's backing Mr. Burnham for PM, was asked if she'd like to stay on as Chancellor.
3: When he becomes Prime Minister, he will make those decisions around the top team around him. But I'm not going to preempt that. Those are his decisions.
1: England's experienced the UK's all-time hottest day in June, while Wales has beaten its own June record. It reached 36.7 degrees in Merrifield, Somerset, and Bute Park in Cardiff recorded 35.9. The Met Office has also extended its red warning for extreme heat. It'll now roll into tomorrow in the southeast of England. A teenager has been found not guilty of the murder and manslaughter of 9-year-old Aria Thorpe. Aria died from a single stab wound to the chest at her home in Weston-super-Mare last December. The 16-year-old boy says he stabbed her accidentally. And England's cricketers took four late wickets to give them a boost after a difficult first day of the third test against New Zealand. The visitors had been on 317 without loss, but ended the day 361 for four at Trent Bridge. That's the latest.
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0: Good evening to all our visitors, staff, patients, doctors, nurses at Ashford, St Peter's and Woking Hospitals. And of course to all of you tuned in online locally and across the globe. Better give you the weather, eh? Tonight it's going to be predominantly dry and clear. However, in the early hours there is a risk of a few scattered heavy showers and they could be thundery. Tonight's lows are going to be 22, 22. Oh, it's like that normally on a summer's day. Friday, that's tomorrow, we will see another hot and sunny day. The odd shower can't be completely ruled out in the afternoon with highs of 34. Ladies and gentlemen, boys and girls, stay hydrated and keep that sunscreen on. Right, so what we got coming up on the show tonight? As usual, we got the dance floor fillers. We got the two from Disco Sue. Sue's back, so she's got some classics coming out tonight. We got the R5. We got Lurch's quiz. We got the casino classics. And we got Foxy's Love Zone. We got 2 hours to pack that into. We do it every week. You can also get yourselves involved, can't they, Mark? Let them know how.
1: We've got some exciting news.
0: I told you he would.
1: You can now reach us on WhatsApp on 01932 87 44 33. Got a song request or shout out? Just send us a message and we'll make it happen. 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
0: So from the studios here on a very hot Thursday night at St Peter's to the world, from 1985 on Atlantic Records, here's Steve Arrington and Feels So Real.

Oh, another banger to start the show off. As I said earlier, Rod, it's going to be a warm one tomorrow and tonight. Please, ladies and gentlemen, boys and girls, stay hydrated and keep sun creamed up. That was Steve Arrington there, American singer, songwriter and former Slade frontman. That was released as his lead single from his solo album, Dancing in the Key of Life. The track became a major crossover success, notably reaching number 5 on the UK singles charts. Well, I hope you're all well and enjoying this lovely weather. You can get into touch with us tonight on 01932 874433 or email studio@radioway.org. While you're thinking of what requests to put in, I'm going to play this little monster of a track now. This is Midas Touch by Midnight Star.

Oh, a track that never seems to die out. It sounds as good today as it was when it was released. And that was released as a lead single from their gold certified album, Headlines. And the track became a massive international dance floor success, peaking at number 8 on the UK charts. Here's a nice little track for you. Here's Caribbean Queen and Billy Ocean. Good evening to Spencer and Laurie. Also to my other cousin, Josie. Good evening also to Barry and Yazzie down there on Holland-on-Sea. I've got your request coming up later.

0: That was a massive, massive hit for Billy Ocean there. 1984 Grammy-winning hit, by the way, by British Trinidadian singer Billy Ocean. Oh, sorry about that. It's stuck in my throat. Right, where was I? It served as his lead single from his breakout fifth studio album, Suddenly. That's a great track too. And became a defining pop and R&B anthem of the 80s. We've got more of the tracks you want to hear on this Thursday evening after these short messages.
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0: At 20 past eight for here at St. Peter's. I am absolutely freezing. I've got a pair of shorts and a vest on. This studio is freezing cold. Here's the Pasadenas and Riding on a Train. Anyone got a blanket?

0: proper smooth hit from 1988, a neo-soul synth funk follow-up to the British R&B group The Pasadenas, released as their second single from their highly acclaimed million-selling debut album, To Who It May Concern. The song reached number 13 on the UK singles charts. Right, ladies and gentlemen, boys and girls, as you know, this is a hospital radio station. So from next week, I think I'm going to visit one of the wards to get a few of the few requests from the patients and nurses. Here's a little job. If you are available to do it, nurses, if you are listening in, give us a text on 01932 8744 33. Tell me what ward you're on and I'll come and give you a visit next week. Told you it's cold in here, I've started to shudder. Right, next up we've got Michael Jackson and Don't Stop Till You Get Enough.
1: Because the force, it's got a lot of power. And it makes me feel like... It makes me feel like...

Classic Jackson there, the legendary 1979 disco funk masterpiece, serving as his lead single from his transformative fifth studio album, Off the Wall. The song was Jackson's first solo number one hit. Right, the last track of the Floor Fillers tonight goes out to Chic, and this is I Want Your Love. It's coming up to 8:30 here at the studio and across Britain. And still to come in this hour, we've got the R5 and the two from Disco Sue. If you've just joined us, hello, where you been?

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4: Turn up your bass now, as we honour the Windrush generation. This week in June 1948, the Empire Windrush arrived at Tilbury Docks, bringing a community that changed British soundtracks forever. They carried more than suitcases. They brought with them rhythm of Jamaica. From the beats of ska to the heavy soulful bass lines of roots reggae, this music became the voice of the resistance, identity and joy. Today we celebrate the incredible legacy that is the rhythm that built modern Britain. So turn it up, sit back and enjoy.
5: Get

Ah, the King of Scar himself, Mr. Desmond Dekker and the Israelites. That was released in late 1968 on Pyramid Label. It reached number one on the UK single charts in April 1969. It was released on the Trojan Records imprint on 1969. This is considered by many historians to be one of the first pure reggae singles. Here's another one for you now. This is Mr. Larry Marshall and Nanny Goat.

It was Larry Marshall there with The Gladiators. That was released by the legendary Studio One. It was among the first tracks to truly feature the definitive bass-driven reggae rhythm. We're going to move up to 1970 now. You all know this one. Young, Gifted and Black, Bob and Marcia.

Another absolute banger of a track there, as I said, from 1970. It was a soulful reggae cover that reached number 5 on the UK singles charts. Who was it a cover from? Well, Bob and Marcia took a Nina Simone track and added a bit of a Jamaican rhythm to it. So I played them. Who have I missed out? The one and only Mr. Jimmy Cliff. This is Wonderful World, Beautiful People. We're fast approaching 8:45. 8:45 already on a Thursday night.

classic from the sheer brilliance of Mr. Jimmy Cliff, who we sadly lost, I think it was last year. That was released in 1969 on Trojan Records, and it became one of the genre's earliest international pop crossovers. And what a fantastic... I don't think he made a bad track. Right, ladies and gentlemen, boys and girls, we are approaching the last track of the R5 tonight in celebration of the Windrush generation. As I said, 1948, they arrived there at Tilbury Docks, bringing over some absolutely magical music. This is Dennis Al Capone now and Spanish Amiga. Coming next is your two from Disco Sue.

0: Ah, what a great track that is. That track was produced by the legendary Keith Hudson. It was originally recorded over the rhythm track of Ken Booth's 1970s hit song, The Old Fashioned Way. Ladies and gentlemen, boys and girls, you're listening to Foxy Soul Den here on Wonderful Radio Way, playing the best tunes on a Thursday evening. What makes it the best tunes? You help fashion them.
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0: Here's your two from Disco Sue. And we're going to kick things off with The Futures and Party Time, man.

Great selection there by Disco Sue. I'll have some news on Friday night's activities down there at the Teddy and Constitutional Club. It has been cancelled, but I will let you know why shortly. So that was Part-Time Man, a 78 soul track from The Futures, featured on their past, present and future album, released on the Philadelphia International Records. Next up, we have got Temprees and I Found Love on a Disco Floor. I found it for you, Sue, I found it. And it's a great track. It's 5 to 9.

Wow, what a great track that was. A 1976 soul disco track by the Memphis-born vocal trio. It was released as a 7-inch vinyl single and marked a significant musical shift for the group. Ladies and gentlemen, boys and girls, there is nothing wrong with my voice tonight. It is absolutely freezing in this studio. As I said earlier, I've come to work today in a vest and a pair of shorts, and I really wish I had a jumper on. Right, I digress. Right, Ray has been in touch. Foxy, what great music you've played tonight. Oh, thank you, Ray. I'm here for you. Is there a chance before the 9 o'clock news I could have the Tams and Be Young, Be Foolish? Of course there is, mate. Here you go. I will see you all on the other side, where we've got Lurch's quiz and the Casino Classics.

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1: From the Sky News Centre at 9. More than 40,000 people have been reported missing in Venezuela after back-to-back earthquakes hit the country overnight. At least 188 people have been killed. There's a race against time to rescue those trapped under the rubble, and there are concerns about looting in affected areas. Christine Goulet is the director at the Earthquake Science Centre in California.
2: Unfortunately, in Venezuela, they use a lot of poorly reinforced concrete structures, and so we know that these are very fragile, and so given a level of shaking, you would expect this number of collapse or damage. And it gives a sense for emergency responders of the magnitude of what they're dealing with.
1: Back here, Andy Burnham could be prime minister in just over 3 weeks after Labour set out a timetable for choosing Sir Keir Starmer's replacement. The Makerfield MP is likely to be the only candidate, in which case he'll be appointed Labour leader on July 17th. A teenager has been cleared of murdering an 8-year-old girl in Somerset. The 16-year-old told his trial he'd been play fighting when he stabbed Aria Thorpe at her home in Weston-super-Mare. A woman's died and a girl's critically injured after a train hit their car on a level crossing. The crash happened at Horton in Lancashire this morning. Well, this might sound a lot like yesterday's headline, but it's been the UK's hottest ever day in June. Just 24 hours after the record was broken, it's been topped again. Temperatures hit 36.7 degrees at Merrifield in Somerset. Weather presenter Kirsty McCabe explains why the tropical nights are making it feel even worse.
3: We cool down by sweating. And if that sweat's got nowhere to go, which is what happens when the air is really moist, then you can't cool down and your core temperature rises. So the more muggy it is, the worse it is.
1: And Curaçao are aiming to become the smallest nation to qualify for the World Cup knockout stages with a win against Ivory Coast tonight. Even if Ecuador beat Germany, Curaçao would likely advance in third place with 4 points. And that's the latest.
0: This is Radio Way.

Welcome back, or if you've just tuned in, good evening and thank you for joining us here at Radio Wave for Foxy's Soul Den. It's your music quiz coming up later on in the show. We've also got the Casino Classics and Foxy's Love Zone. But first of all, here's your weather. Tonight will be predominantly dry and clear. However, in the early hours, there is a risk of a few scattered heavy showers, and they could be thundery. Your lows tonight are of 22. That's still hot, isn't it? Tomorrow, it will be another hot and sunny day. The odd shower can't be completely ruled out in the afternoon, and you have got a high of 34. Ladies and gentlemen, boys and girls, keep that sun cream on and stay hydrated. Right, we have got more music coming your way. You choose the music now. This is the request time. And this one goes out to Barry and Yazzie down there on Holland-on-Sea. And this is Barry White, and Never Gonna Give You Up.

Classic Barry White. I'm never gonna give you up. I honestly thought I was playing the wrong track when it started. I don't know what I thought was on there. Right, that one went out to Barry and Yazzie down there on Holland-on-Sea. This next one goes out to my cousin Spencer and Laurie. This is the Temptations and Treat Her Like a Lady. Thanks for all your requests tonight. We've got so much to play in such short time. But we'll get there, we always do. It's 9:10 already on this lovely warm Thursday evening and this ice cold studio. It's getting colder.

An absolute banger. Proper banger. As selected by my cousin down here in Leafy Chiswick. That goes out to Spencer and Laurie. Ladies and gentlemen, they have been in touch again. The girls, Chloe and the girls. Foxy, we are absolutely loving the tracks and we're loving this weather. Could we please have Rock the Boat by the Hughes Corporation? Of course you can, girls. And yes, I am dressed for winter, but I should have been dressed for summer. I am dressed for summer, but I should have been dressed for winter in this studio because it is absolutely freezing. We got a toy penguin in here and he's got a scarf on.

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Don't get burned. That sun is very, very hot out there. Right, next up, we've got Sally and Dave. Foxy, this is amazing. The music's great. Well, thank you very much, Sally and Dave. Could we have Never Can Say Goodbye? Of course you can. Here's Gloria Gaynor, just for you. And everybody else who's tuned in to Radio Way tonight, I'm Foxy. This is Foxy Soul Den. And here's your song.

Going out to Sally and Dave. That was Gloria Gaynor there with Never Can Say Goodbye. And this is the reason this is probably the best show on the airwaves on a Thursday evening. Why? Because you choose the music in this section of the show. And here's another absolute banger now. This one goes out to my wife Maria and Freya the dog. They're both sitting there listening to me doing what I do. And this is Stephanie Mills with What You Gonna Do With My Loving. Cup of tea in one hand, dog biscuit in the other. And that's just Freya. It's 9:20 on a Thursday evening at St. Peter's.

What a great track that was. Thank you very much to my wife and my little dog there. That was What You're Gonna Do With My Loving by Stephanie Mills. I have definitely got the best job in the world, I really have. I get to play the music you select every Thursday, and they are absolute bangers, each and every one of them. Right, next up, we've got Denise and Sam. Top tunes, mate, loving the tracks while we're finishing off our barbecue in our garden. I hope you served me a sausage. not that I can eat very many of them anyway. But anyway, this one is yours. This is Shalimar and Full of Fire. When I

0: Great track there for Sam and Denise, and I hope your barbecue went well, but that song is suggesting it never. You can't beat a burnt sausage, though, can you? You really can't. Right, so what we got coming next, we have got Lurch's Quiz, so get your pens and paper ready. But first of all, we've got Anita Rainhill here. She's going to tell you about the new app that's available. Hello, Anita.
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0: Thank you very much, Anita. And you can catch Anita Rainhill tomorrow morning. Right, if you're sitting comfortably, ladies and gentlemen, boys and girls, here's your quiz.

Okay, your first question now. It's a first line from this track. Oh, lend me your ears while I call you a fool. What song is that from? First line of the track. Oh, lend me your ears while I call you a fool. What song is that from? Question two. What year was Nat King Cole's Lazy, Hazy, Crazy Days of Summer released? That was what year was Nat King Cole's Lazy, Hazy, Crazy Days of Summer released? Question three. What is the name of 60s group

Catch 22, first release in 1966. That was what was the name of 60s group Catch 22's first release in 1966. Question 4. What did TMAS stand for in 1963? That was what did TMAS stand for in 1963? And question 5. Ron Howard played Richie Cunningham in Happy Days, but what cult film did he star in 1973? That's question 5. Ron Howard played Richie Cunningham in Happy Days, but what cult film did he star in 1973? Answers are coming up shortly, but before we do, I've got a lovely little track for you now. This is by a group called Headrock. The music production, alias of a brainchild of UK-based songwriter and producer Jeff McDonald. The track dropped on promo on July the 5th and saw its official commercial release on the 19th of June. So, ladies and gentlemen, without any further ado, here's Head Rocker with Jill.

0: that, my friends, is going to be an absolute banger of a summer track. I feel it in my blood. I can feel it in my bones. Mind you, my blood and my bones are absolutely freezing sitting here. Should have done question six. How do you know? How can I turn the aircon on? But you wouldn't know anyway. So anyway, let's get on with it. That track is available on vinyl and a download on all major platforms. But as I said, it's going to be an absolute banger. Right. Answers to the quiz. Thank you very much, Paul, aka Lurch, for the quiz again this week. They help me out every week between him and Sue. They really do help the show, so thank you for your ongoing support. So first line of this track, "Oh, lend me your ears while I call you a fool." What song is that from? That was The Witch's Promise, Jethro Tull. What year was Nat King Cole's Lazy, Hazy, Crazy Days of Summer released? That was May 1963 on Capitol Records. What is the name of 60s group Catch 22's first release in 1966? That was Major Catastrophe. What did TMAS stand for in 1963? That was Tamla Motown's Appreciation Society. And question five, Ron Howard played Richie Cunningham in Happy Days. What cult film did he star in 1973? That was American Graffiti, one film I remember watching it when I was a lot younger, and it really, really was a good film. So there we go. I'm choking on something here, ladies and gentlemen. Sorry about that. I will get through. I'm not going to die on there. Well, done that a few times, haven't I? So yeah, thank you very much again to Lurchy for all the quizzes. Yeah, you do us so well. You really do, mate. All right, so he'll be back next Friday, next Thursday. So what's coming up on your Friday lineup on Radio Way? Well, as I said earlier, Anita Rainhill is going to be here from 10 a.m. with your brunch time breakfast. And then from 12, it's going to be the chaotic pairing of Chris and Gil as they take over the airwaves for more laughs and music on the Friday Getaway till 3. At 5, Cole Fraser will be jogging your memory with Remember the Music, while Simon Ball is going to be here from 6 with Way to the Weekend. Then you have the Rock Gods. They're going to be here from 8 o'clock till 10. That's Alan Dolby and Peter Adams. Joining Alan and Peter this Friday will be Gemma Dorset. It's a welcome return to Radio Way for Gemma, and she will be talking about her singing career, vocal coaching, and all the planned gigs she's got. A show not to be missed, and there'll be guitar in their way to lights out. Right, I normally read out, I was hoping that Sue could give us an update on what's happened. So basically, at the end of the month, Sue does the Disco Soul show at the Teddington Constitutional Club on Stanley Road on Fridays. But I've got an email instead. Dear Soulies, that's you lot and me. Unfortunately, Monday's storm flooded the Constitutional Club hall, rendering the dance floor unusable. The parquet flooring needs to be taken up, dried out and replaced, and obviously that won't be finished by Friday. Sorry to be the bearer of bad news, but let's all keep our fingers crossed for July 24th and I'll keep you informed. I've actually seen pictures and it's a real shame, but hopefully they can have it back down and the dance floor will be up and fully running again in no time. Apart from that, there's not a lot going on due to the World Cup. There isn't much locally. Everyone's gone football crazy. But if you are out and about this weekend, stay hydrated, stay safe, and most of all, keep that cream on.
1: But first, have a drink. Stop now. Whatever you're doing, it's time to rehydrate and have a sup. It doesn't matter if it's water, juice, coffee, tea, as long as you take a sip. We all need to drink more. Dehydration causes fatigue, reduced concentration, irritability, constipation, urinary tract infections, headaches or dizziness. So go on, take a drink and feel so much better.
2: 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A simple vaccination during your pregnancy can help to protect your baby in their first weeks. 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
0: It's coming. Well, it is. It's 20 to 10. And here's the best part of the show. I absolutely love this part. And we're going to play the Northern Soul Classics. Now, this first one is actually a request as well. This goes out to John Marsh, Northern Soul DJ and expert dancer. If anyone's ever seen this man dance, wow, he's absolutely fantastic. John, this is just for you. This is the Supremes and the Four Tops with A Taste of Honey.

What an absolute banging track that is. This pairing brought together the Gene Terrell-led era of the Supremes with Levi Stubbs and the Four Tops, creating the most powerful blend of vocal harmonies I've heard for a long time. I've got a few tracks by the Supremes and the Four Tops, but that makes that one an absolute banger. Talking of bangers, here's Mr. Jimmy Nut Ruffin now. I'm going to give her all the love I've got. It's a 9:45 already. Where has the time gone?

absolute banger of a track from 67. And that was written by the legendary songwriting duo of Norman Whitfield and Barrett Strong. The song remains one of Ruffin's most celebrated and poignant tracks, reaching number 26 on the UK charts in 67, as I said. This is an absolute banger now, and one I'm falling in love with. This is The Dells, and Wear It On Our Faces.

And what a beat that track's got. That was Adele's there with wear it on our faces. While it was a solid R&B hit in America upon its release in 68, the track later became an absolute weapon on the UK Northern Soul Club's dance floors. It revered for its high-energy beat and flawless harmony structure. We've got another classic coming up now. This is Percy Millham and Call On Me. It's 10 to 10.

That was Percy Millham there, Call On Me, originally released in 66 as an upbeat B-side to his Down Home debut ballad, Cry Baby, Baby, Baby. The track was recorded in Memphis, Tennessee, and issued on the legendary Gold Wax Records label. Ladies and gentlemen, I can't believe where the time's gone tonight. It really has gone fast. The last one from the Casino Classics now is an absolute banger of a track. This is Bobby Parris, and I Walked Away. It's not that one, is it? I think we need that one. That's better. Still to come. Hopefully we got time for two for the Love Zone.

0: absolute banger of a track there, and one that finished the Northern Soul section of tonight. A Northern Soul masterpiece by the American singer, songwriter and producer Bobby Parris. Originally released on Capitol Records, this driving Dematics track and powerful stomping beat, it became an embody of the golden era of the UK soul underground track. And rightly so, it was an absolute banger. More Northern Soul classics next week. But for next up, we have got the two. Hopefully, we should be able to fit two in. It's the Love Zone.
1: But first, have a drink. Stop now. Whatever you're doing, it's time to rehydrate and have a sup. It doesn't matter if it's water, juice, coffee, tea, as long as you take a sip. We all need to drink more. Dehydration causes fatigue, reduced concentration, irritability, constipation, urinary tract infections, headaches or dizziness. So go on, take a drink and feel so much better.
0: So we've got two from the Love Zone. I was hoping to play a few more. That's your request that have done it. But thank you very much for your request. Here's Champagne and How About Us?

Ladies and gentlemen, boys and girls, thanks for tuning in to the Soul Den tonight and making Radio Way your station of choice. And thanks for all the requests. You've kept me busy and you keep this soul train rolling. I'll catch you again next Thursday from 8 with more soulful hits and a few more memories. So from me, Foxy, and all of us here at Radio Way, good night, God bless, stay hydrated, but most of all, keep yourselves creamed up. I'm going to play you out with an absolute banger of a track now, a very old one by Patti LaBelle, and this is You Forgot How to Love Me. Stay safe all, and I will catch you all next week. Good night.

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1: From the Sky News Centre at 10, the King has become the first monarch to publish their tax bill, revealing he paid £12.9 million in 2025. That puts him among the UK's top 100 taxpayers. Meanwhile, the sovereign grant, which funds His Majesty's duties, increased to more than £100 million this year. Forensic accountant Professor Atul Shah says some figures are still secret.
2: We definitely don't have a clue about the overall big picture of the King's and the royal family's wealth, their total assets, and their annual income.
1: Rescuers in Venezuela are searching through rubble with their bare hands, with more than 40,000 people reported missing after two earthquakes. At least 188 people are dead, with that number likely to rise. Hospitals around the capital of Caracas are overflowing with people who've been injured. Lois Pace from the Red Cross says their work is more than just getting people to safety.
3: They're going to have psychosocial needs, they're going to have physical health requirements, and so we're setting up stations. We've already ordered a mobile health facility. We've already unlocked 2 million of our own funds to deliver to the Venezuela Red Cross so that they can continue to perform these services. And so we're moving.
1: 3 weeks tomorrow could be the day when Andy Burnham becomes Prime Minister. According to Labour's leadership timetable, if there's only one candidate, he'll succeed Sir Keir Starmer on July 17th. The record for the UK's hottest ever June day has been broken for a second day running. Temperatures reached 36.7 degrees in Merrifield in Somerset. The boss of Ryanair says the airline's reluctantly changing its family seating rules. It's being investigated by the competition watchdog over fees charged to parents to sit next to their children. And it's thought fewer drivers are choosing to buy convertible cars, as the choice of new models on the market has dropped to its lowest level in decades. It's thought manufacturers are focusing on SUVs and electric vehicles. That's the latest.
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0: It wasn't fair that my little girl needed an organ transplant. 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

Did you know there's enough carbon in your body to make over 9,000 pencils? Ostriches have eyes bigger than their heads. A quarter of the world's hazelnuts each year go towards making Nutella. That's 100,000 tons of hazelnuts per year.

0: She sings and she dances. She entertains. She laughs a lot. And she is music and rhythm, the total package. In a word, she is bewitching. 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It would be so, so silly to miss it.
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0: Did you know only 30% of the Earth is covered by land? If you search askew in Google, the screen will tilt slightly clockwise. There are only two parts of the human body that never stop growing: the ears and the nose.
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So you can email for more details carers@swru.org or call this number and leave your details for a callback 01483 492 939. That's 01483 492 939. And that email address one more time is carers@swru.org. Let the Surrey Welfare Rights Unit help our unpaid carers maximise their income.

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1: From the Sky News Centre at 11. More than 40,000 people have been reported missing after Venezuela was devastated by twin earthquakes. At least 188 are dead, and experts are warning that number will rise substantially. The US military says it's moving quickly to help save lives, with people still stuck under rubble. Jankiel Rosenwald from World Vision Venezuela says there are major issues with infrastructure too.
2: The water has been affected. We do not have the possibility to use the water that comes through the pipes to drink, to use. The electricity has been taken down in some areas. Gas lines, water lines have been heavily impacted.
1: The King's become the first monarch in history to publish his tax bill. His Majesty's revealed he paid £12.9 million last year, putting him among the UK's top 100 taxpayers. Andy Burnham could be Prime Minister in just over 3 weeks after Labour set out a timetable for choosing Sir Keir Starmer's replacement. The Makerfield MP is likely to be the only candidate, in which case he'll be appointed Labour leader on July 17th. A teenager has been cleared of murdering a 9-year-old girl in Somerset. The 16-year-old told his trial he'd been play fighting when he stabbed Aria Thorpe at her home in Weston-super-Mare. This might sound a lot like yesterday's headline, but it's been the UK's hottest ever June day. Just 24 hours after the record was broken, it's been topped again. Temperatures hit 36.7 degrees at Merrifield in Somerset. Weather presenter Kirsty McCabe explains why the tropical nights are making it feel even worse.
3: We cool down by sweating. And if that sweat's got nowhere to go, which is what happens when the air is really moist, then you can't cool down and your core temperature rises. So the more muggy it is, the worse it is.
1: And Manchester City have agreed a deal to sign Elliot Anderson. He comes from Nottingham Forest. That's the latest.
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Did you know the United Nations has deemed access to the internet a human right? Marshmallows exist because of sore throats. For centuries, juice from the marshmallow plant has been used in pain relief. In the 1800s, it was mixed with egg whites and sugar for children with sore throats. And the recipe was so tasty that people turned it into a treat called marshmallow.

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1: That's amazing!
3: Guys, amazing!

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Citizens of Norway only pay half their taxes in November so they can have more money for Christmas. Sea otters hold hands when they sleep so that they don't drift away from each other.

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1: From the Sky News Centre at midnight, at least 188 people are dead after a double earthquake rocked Venezuela. 200 others are thought to be trapped under rubble, but those numbers are expected to grow considerably. A missing persons website has the names of 40,000 who are unaccounted for. The king's become the first monarch to publish their tax bill, revealing he paid £12.9 million in 2025. That puts him among the UK's top 100 taxpayers. Meanwhile, the sovereign grant, which funds His Majesty's duties, increased to more than £100 million this year. Forensic accountant Professor Atul Shah says some key figures are still secret.
2: We definitely don't have a clue about the overall big picture of the king's and the royal family's wealth, their total assets, and their annual income.
1: 3 weeks today could be the day when Andy Burnham becomes Prime Minister. According to Labour's leadership timetable, if there's only one candidate, he'll succeed Sir Keir Starmer on July 17th. The record for the UK's hottest ever June day has been broken for a second day running. Temperatures reached 36.7 degrees in Merrifield in Somerset. There was a dramatic end to Group E at the World Cup, and it didn't go in Scotland's favour. Joe Rawson reports from New York.
3: Ecuador's shot 2-1 win against Germany has left Scotland on the brink of World Cup elimination. Steve Clark's side ended the group stage with 3 points, and their only hope of progressing is finishing as one of the best third place teams. That is looking increasingly unlikely, with Ecuador's victory moving Scotland further down the rankings.
1: And Ryanair's boss says the airline's reluctantly changing its family seating rules. It's being investigated by the competition watchdog over fees charged to parents to sit next to their children. That's the latest. I'm Faye De Silva.
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1: Quickly, please.
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This is Dr. Ben Spencer, the MP for Runnymede and Weybridge, wishing all listeners and all the volunteers involved in Radio Way a big well done and congratulations. Keep up the good work.

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And his hunger burns. 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
1: From the Sky News Centre at 1. Rescue teams are searching through the rubble of collapsed buildings for survivors after Venezuela's double earthquake. At least 188 people have died. Foreign Secretary Yvette Coopers confirmed £2 million in UK funding to aid the emergency response. The twin quakes struck just a minute apart, causing widespread destruction. Alan Chung was in the Venezuelan capital of Caracas when the ground began to shake.
2: Your heart rate, you could feel it straight away, and the adrenaline. But luckily, it's brought together a sort of community feeling, you know, people talking to each other in the plaza. Myself, my colleagues, we were all making sure everyone was okay.
1: A man's been arrested on suspicion of murder after the death of a three-year-old girl in Surrey. Police were called to a property in Chertsey yesterday. The King's become the first monarch in history to publish his tax bill. His Majesty's revealed he paid £12.9 million last year. Andy Burnham could be announced as the new Labour leader on July 17th, paving the way for him to take over as Prime Minister. That's if there are no other contenders for party leader. A rare red warning for extreme heat. Heat remains in place across London and parts of southeast England. It follows the UK's hottest June day on record, reaching 36.7 degrees Celsius in Somerset. Unite says some bus drivers are working in cab temperatures above 40 degrees. Steve O'Donnell from the union says they need greater protection.
3: We tell people that they can't walk their dogs during this heat, and yet we expect bus drivers to work in conditions far worse and far hotter, with the glass coming through their windows. You know, it's totally unacceptable, and the bus operators have got a responsibility to keep drivers safe, passengers safe, and the general public safe.
1: And Manchester City have agreed a deal to sign England midfielder Elliot Anderson from Nottingham Forest. They'd had an initial bid rejected. That's the latest. I'm Faye De Silva.
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